0: be built in Mandurah, thanks to a $9 million loan from the state government. It's the first project to be supported by the new Build to Rent Kickstart Fund. The complex will include 98 one- and two-bedroom apartments, with 31 units set aside as affordable rentals. Premier Roger Cook says his government is doing everything it can to boost housing supply.
1: Growing social and affordable homes, more land available, innovative programs like this making more rental accommodation available. It's all part of pulling every lever, doing everything we can to make sure that everyone has an opportunity to have a place that they call home.
0: Rescue crews in Nepal are battling difficult terrain to search for survivors of the devastating flood. The first Australian death is being reported by family as hiker Michael Keats from New South Wales, but Foreign Affairs has not made any such confirmation. The death toll has risen to more than 900. Qantas ground crews have voted in favour of taking industrial action over pay and conditions. No date has yet been set for the strike, and the union says it'll give 3 days' notice of any action. New research has found that Perth parents are struggling to keep up with the cost of a child's sport. Caitlin Lewis reports.
2: The findings from the Australian Sports Commission show the average annual cost for a child to play community sport is more than $4,500. It also found adults are paying nearly $3,000 a year to play a sport, and entry-level costs are coming out to around $1,200. ASC Chief Executive and former Olympian Kieran Perkins says the research will help ensure participation is as accessible as possible, and claims the organisation is working with governments and sporting bodies to reduce costs. Caitlin Lewis, Capital Radio News.
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0: The ASX ahead of the open this morning at 9,076. Gold selling at $4,448 an ounce. The Aussie dollar, 71 US cents, 12,695 Indonesian rupiah.
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0: Soccer great Lionel Messi has announced his international retirement. The 39-year-old says the decision hurts deep in his soul, but he's got nothing left to give the Argentinian national team. Cricket and Aussie fast bowler Josh Hazlewood's conceded the test series against Bangladesh earlier this month did not go as the team had hoped. The visitors won the first test by 9 wickets, but Australia took the second by an innings and 51 runs. Hazlewood says one all was not the result they were after.
5: We were probably after 2-0, obviously. They're big points in the WTC as well, which is sort of a goal in the background for us at all times. But Bangladesh came out straight away and played some good cricket there in Darwin, so probably got us on the back for a little bit and just took us too long to get into the game, but I guess we showed what we can do in Mackay.
0: And in tennis, James Duckworth is through to the second round of the US Open. That's the latest news update. I'm Scott Maiman from the Capital Radio News.
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4: 6AX Time Saver Traffic.
6: 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Watch out for a crash in Jandakot, Rail Highway westbound at Carroll Ave. Tong service on site, heavy on the approach. Crash slowing things on the Kwinana Freeway southbound after Mill Point Road, right lane blocked. Heading north on the Kwinana, busy Thomas Road to Rowley Road, then Farrington Road to Cranford Ave. Then Mitchell southbound, underspeed Whitford's Ave to Reed, then crawling Hutton Street to Vincent. Milwaukee's Outdoor Power Up 3-day event starts Thursday. 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
7: Partly cloudy, 19 today. Tomorrow, a shower or two and 19. Thursday, showers and 20. And then Friday, a shower or two and 20. 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
8: Hello and welcome to the first day of spring. It is Tuesday, the 1st of September, and birthday salutations if you're blowing out the candles today.
7: So let's get to the birthdays. Born in Wollongong, New South Wales in 1975. Izzy Hoyland. Well, that was her name in Neighbours anyway.
8: Oh, right.
7: Natalie Bassingthwaite. So, yeah, 51 today. She has done a little bit of acting. She's a handy singer as well.
8: Yeah.
7: This is her cover of the Kate Bush, Peter Gabriel song she did with Shannon Noel, actually.
8: Beautiful.
7: She does sound a little bit Kate Bushy here.
8: She was a judge?
7: On Australia's Got Talent, yes, was a guest judge there, 2019. She was in the band Rogue Traders, who had hits here and in the UK. And then her debut solo album, 1,000 Stars, went to debuted at number one here in Australia. So happy birthday to Natalie. Let's go to the US of A. Mary Jean Tomlin, better known as Lily, born in Detroit, Michigan, 1939. She's 87, comedian, actress, very talented. Was in The West Wing as Deborah Fiddler. This show as well, which I really enjoyed. Grace and Frankie, big cast. Lily Tomlin, Jane Fonda, Martin Sheen, Sam Waterston, very funny. But speaking of funny, she did a lot of stuff like Laugh In, some very funny films, including 9 to 5.
8: Which was on Saturday night with our very own valet, Dolly Parton.
7: And Jane Fonda in there. In this scene, though, it is mostly Lily. There's a bit of Dolly. And we've also got, there's a gentleman in there, Dabney Coleman, playing his role. Have a listen.
9: I'm no girl. I'm a woman. Do you hear me? I'm not your wife or your mother or even your mistress.
10: What?
9: I am your employee. And as such, I expect to be treated equally, with a little dignity and a little respect.
10: What do you mean, mistress?
11: Never mind, she's just a little upset.
9: Dorley, just come off it, for God's sake. The whole company knows you two are having an affair.
10: Who's been saying we're having an affair?
9: Who's been saying it? Mm. He has.
10: What?
7: So we got a young'un here, born in Oakland, California in 1996, only 30 today, Zendaya. She just has a mononym now, born Zendaya Coleman. Brought to the world's attention through that show Euphoria, which I think she's the main character, but also Australian Jacob Elordi has come out of that, become a big deal. Sydney Sweeney, she's become a big deal. But happy birthday to Zendaya here in a scene from the biggest movie in the world at the moment, Spider-Man Brand New Day, alongside her new husband, Tom Holland.
12: You're going to forget who I am.
13: What?
12: What are you talking about?
13: I'm going to come and find you, and I'll explain everything.
12: You better. I love you.
7: Oh, that's lovely.
8: Hey, great movie, by the way.
7: Barry Gibb, born on the Isle of Man in 1946, 80 today. The last one left of the brothers Gibb, who had hits in the 60s, the 70s. They were still having hits in the 80s, but it was generally other people that were recording them. Because for some reason the industry went, we're sick of the Bee Gees after how dominant they were in the 70s.
8: Yeah.
7: So Kenny Dolly, Dana Ross, Dionne Warwick, so many of them. But by the 90s, they were back having their own hits. But we got to play one. I mean, there's not much you can say about the Gibbs. They achieved so much.
8: Hit after hit after hit after hit after hit.
7: Only group to have number ones in the UK 60s, 70s, 80s, 90s.
8: Well done.
7: Happy birthday, Barry Gibb.

0: 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Bit of Bee Gees for Barry Gibb's birthday. 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
1: Our next guest is one of the original rock icons. With a string of hits longer than your arm. And later this year, she's stumbling back into Perth for a show at Frio Prison. Please welcome to the Classic Breakfast, the legendary Susie Quattro.
2: Hello, how are you?
3: We're actually doing really well. It's not often this happens, Susie, but I'm a little bit starstruck because I've been a fan for many, many years. You love Australia. Can you remember how many times you've actually been to Oz? I mean, it always seems like you're here, you might as well move here.
2: I can remember exactly. In fact, I'm quite proud to say that I hold the record of international artists touring your country. This tour coming up will be my 42nd time.
3: Oh, my God.
4: Wow.
2: I know. I can't believe it when I say it. You know how many miles I've done in the air? My God almighty.
3: Oh, I don't even want to think about that. So you obviously do love Australia. Have you got a favourite spot or something to do in Perth?
2: I've been to Australia so many times. I know the whole country very, very well. I do like Perth very much. I've done the Fremantle Prison before, too, I think twice. Perth is great. I like to walk around the centre there. Yeah, it's very pretty.
3: Are you a beach girl as well?
2: Yeah, I go on the beach, but mainly I'll take a walk and go into the town and have a vibe there. My husband, when he's with me, he goes on the beach. He likes to do that. He likes to put his foot in every bit of water on every beach in Australia.
0: Fantastic. The beach sand and leather aren't probably a really good mix.
3: Bit of chafing.
2: Beach and leather?
3: Yeah, they don't mix, do they?
2: Bikini.
0: Of course you've got a leather bikini. So, aside from the music and over 55 million albums sold, obviously you're a pretty handy actor as well, because you did the whole London's West End and you get your gun, but I just think we would all remember you, speaking of leather.
3: Yeah.
0: Happy Days, Leather Tuscadero. What sort of memories do you have of doing that show?
2: Oh, it's just wonderful. I'm just honored that I was part of that show. I took a call on tour in Australia, and they said, would you come and audition for a part? And it hadn't come to Europe yet, so I didn't know the show. My publicist over there, he said, believe me, you want to do this. So I went over there, and I got the part, and it lasted for 3 seasons, and I had a wonderful time. I made 4 lasting friends in that show. I'm still close with Anson, Donnie, Henry, and Ron, and we email all the time back and forth. I was picking Ron's brain one time. We were emailing because I was writing my book. Actually, I asked him for a quote for Unzipped, and he gave me 2 pages. I said, Ron, I wanted a quote. And he said, well, I wanted to get it right. I said, it's hilarious. 2 pages. It was really sweet, actually. I said to him one time, tell me the truth now. Did I ever feel like a new actress to you? And he said, nope. And I said, did I feel like I was new to the show? And he said, nope. You felt like you were always there. And when I walked onto that set, that's exactly what I felt like.
3: Yeah.
2: Like I was just part of that show. It was meant to be.
3: Yeah.
0: So there was no, like, leather off between you and Henry as the Fonz. Was there leather envy or anything like that?
2: The leather envy. I tell you what made me laugh, though, what he did do when I first appeared on the show. It said in the script that he gives me a brotherly kiss, okay, when I say goodbye to Milwaukee. That was no brotherly kiss, I tell you. I told him that afterwards. I said, you call that a brotherly kiss? I'd hate to see what you do when you're being romantic. He took his shot, you know?
3: We've chatted to Henry before, and what an absolute star. Like, he's just such a nice bloke, isn't he?
2: He is.
0: Susie Quattro chatting to us this morning, playing Fremantle Prison, December 6. Back in less than 5, Susie, we want to know the secret to your staying power.
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6: 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Watch out for a crash in Jandakot, Roe Highway westbound at Carroll Ave, towing on site, heavy on the approach. A crash is causing big delays on the Kwinana Freeway southbound up to Mill Point Road. Right lane blocked, towing on site at the queue now right back to Caranup Road. Other delays on the Mitchell southbound, Hepburn Ave to Reed. North on the Kwinana, busy Ankshill Road to Rowley Road, then Farrington Road to Cranford Ave. Join River Fitness from just $9.69 per week for access to all 35 WA gyms, plus the rest of their huge network across Australia. Join River Fitness today. 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
1: I just have to ask you, Susie, because we get up early every day and we're in our 50s and we're exhausted. You're a little older than your 50s. Where the hell do you find the energy to get up on stage and perform like you do for, what, two and a half hours?
2: When I'm doing my solo shows, I do 2 hours with an interval.
1: Unreal.
2: I was blessed with a lot of energy.
1: Mm.
2: I was born with it. I can't say it any different than that. My mom said I was like that since a little girl. I'm still the same now. I'm 76. It's not waning.
1: Mm.
2: So I say it's a blessing, but if you have to live with me, I guess it's a curse.
1: Is there any chance you'll slow down and you start doing, I don't know, lawn bowls or book club or something? Or is this it until the end?
2: I have the three phrases, okay? I've said them my whole life. When I was 35, I said to a journalist, I will retire when I go on stage, I turn my back on the audience, and I shake my ass and they're silent.
1: Okay?
2: So this has not happened. Okay? And that followed me, that quote, my entire career. You wouldn't believe how many people have asked me about that quote. Then when I was 65, I slightly changed it, and I said, okay, I will retire. When I go on stage, I turn my back on the audience, and my ass shakes by itself. I thought that was very funny. And now, this is my serious answer. I won't do another one. I will retire when I go on stage and I don't deliver to my standard.
1: Mm-hmm.
2: And that will be it. That's the honest to God's truth. I've never coasted a gig in my life, and I don't like seeing artists who do that. I'm sure we've all seen them, you know,
1: yeah.
2: Kind of just going through the motions. Yeah. And I would not insult my audience by doing that. And little Susie stands on the side of the stage as the audience is going nuts, waiting for me to appear. And I always say to myself, always, it's almost like a good luck thing. I go, I hope they like me tonight. And then Susie Quattro steps across onto the stage.
1: So I guess when you're not enjoying it anymore and you're not performing as you want to be performing, that's when you'll take up knitting.
2: Oh, yeah. And it only needs to happen the one time.
1: Mm.
2: I'm such a give-it-all kind of performer, blah, da, da, da, da. I'll know it immediately.
1: Mm.
2: And I'll just say thank you. It's been a good ride. I'll peel off my suit, hang it up, and say goodbye.
1: That's it.
2: But I'm nowhere near that.
1: Brilliant.
2: Not even close.
1: Now, we've got something in common. We both believe in the paranormal because you spent a lot of time at your English home, which is a 16th century manor.
2: 15th century.
1: 15th century manor. There's some spooky stuff that's been happening. You're a believer, a firm believer, aren't you?
2: I'm a believer in energies.
1: Mm-hmm.
2: And you can't be in a house this old. People leave energies behind. You can go into a house, you can feel it in a lot of houses, but in an old one, you really feel it. But I'm not one of these crazy, spooky people at all. I accept it. I'm here. I'm supposed to be here. I've been here since 1980. I feel comfortable here. I'm the caretaker of this house until I go.
1: What sort of things have you seen and heard?
2: Oh, gosh. When I was with my ex, because we bought this house together, you feel something or hear something or hear a noise about it. And I used to say, oh, that's Richard. And I used to name this particular energy that I felt Richard. I don't know why I did, but I did call them Richard. And then I found out that the person who used to live here was called Richard Sorrell.
1: No.
2: Of Hyde Hall. I didn't know it till I went to the church, got talking to the priest, and I told him about this house and blah, blah, blah, blah, blah, blah. And I said, oh, I jokingly call him Richard. And he went, you what? And he took me down the main church path, and the very last stone before you get to the altar said, here lies Richard Sorrell, the last of his line.
1: No
2: way. And he lived
1: here.
2: So, you know, it's just a feeling I have here. I'm very comfortable here. I'm very happy here. You walk into this house, you feel nothing but welcome.
1: Yeah, it's learning to coexist as well, isn't it? I've got goosebumps.
2: Yeah, it's beautiful here.
1: Yeah.
0: To me, it's kind of physics, Susie, because energy can't be created nor destroyed. And we run on chemically generated electrical energy. So when the body expires, that energy, it's got to move somewhere or take on a different form or join up with something. So
2: I've never questioned it. I've always been this way since a little girl.
1: Mm.
2: So I'm open. And besides, I'm an artist as well, which makes me very sensitive to everything. You know.
0: Looking forward to Sunday the 6th of December at the Fremantle Prison, which you have played before a couple of times. Interesting that there's another Susie on the bill, Susie DeMarkey from Baby Animals.
2: She's a friend of mine. We've done quite a few Red Hot Summer tours together. Mm. She's been to my house. I love her to pieces. She's a great girl.
1: She's a local girl from Karen up here. We love her as well.
2: She spells her name wrong, but that's okay.
0: Yeah. And just another one I'd say that owes a little bit to you, because you were basically the first woman in rock that shaped it. You weren't just in it. You were literally blazing a trail. And it's thanks to you that we've got people like Suze DeMarchi as well. So thank you, Susie Quattro, for everything.
2: Well, thank you.
0: If you want to get tickets, facetofacetouring.com.au for Susie Quattro, Frio Prison, Sunday, 6th of December. Susie Quattro, thank you so much.
2: Thank you so much. See you soon.
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10: Partly cloudy today, 19, the top for Perth. From the Capital Radio 6AX newsroom, I'm Scott Maiman. Nearly 100 new apartments are said to be built in Mandurah, thanks to a $9 million loan from the state government. It's the first project to be supported by the new Build to Rent Kickstart Fund. The complex will include 98 one- and two-bedroom apartments, with 31 units set aside as affordable rentals. Premier Roger Cook says his government is doing everything it can to boost housing supply.
11: Growing social and affordable homes, more land available, innovative programs like this making more rental accommodation available. It's all part of pulling every lever, doing everything we can to make sure that everyone has an opportunity to have a place that they call home.
10: Rescue crews in Nepal are battling difficult terrain to search for survivors of the devastating flood. The first Australian death is being reported by family as hiker Michael Keats from New South Wales, but Foreign Affairs has not made any such confirmation. The death toll has risen to more than 900. Qantas ground crews have voted in favour of taking industrial action over pay and conditions. No date has yet been set for the strike, and the union says it'll give 3 days' notice of any action. New research has found that Perth parents are struggling to keep up with the cost of a child's sport. Caitlin Lewis reports.
12: The findings from the Australian Sports Commission show the average annual cost for a child to play community sport is more than $4,500. It also found adults are paying nearly $3,000 a year to play a sport, and entry-level costs are coming out to around $1,200. ASC Chief Executive and former Olympian Kieran Perkins says the research will help ensure participation is as accessible as possible, and claims the organisation is working with governments and sporting bodies to reduce costs. Caitlin Lewis, Capital Radio News.
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10: The ASX ahead of the open this morning at 9,076. Gold selling at $4,448 an ounce. The Aussie dollar, 71 US cents, 12,695 Indonesian rupiah.
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10: Soccer great Lionel Messi has announced his international retirement. The 39-year-old says the decision hurts deep in his soul, but he's got nothing left to give the Argentinian national team. Cricket and Aussie fast bowler Josh Hazlewood's conceded the test series against Bangladesh earlier this month did not go as the team had hoped. The visitors won the first test by 9 wickets, but Australia took the second by an innings and 51 runs. Hazlewood says one all was not the result they were after.
13: They were probably after 2-0, obviously. They're big points in the WTC as well, which is sort of a goal in the background for us at all times. But Bangladesh came out straight away and played some good cricket there in Darwin, so probably got us on the back for a little bit and just took us too long to get into the game, but I guess we showed what we can do in Mackay.
10: And in tennis, James Duckworth is through to the second round of the US Open. That's the latest news update. I'm Scott Maiman from the Capital Radio News.
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14: 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Watch out for that crash in Jandakot, Royal Highway Westman at Carroll Ave. Right lane closed, traffic very heavy back past South Street. Crash has been cleared on the Kwinana southbound up to Millpoint Road. Delays though still back to Carinab Road. North on the Kwinana, busy Thomas Road to Riley Road, then crawling Farrington Road to Millpoint Road. 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
15: Partly cloudy and 19 today. Tomorrow, a shower or two and 19. Thursday, showers and 20. Friday, a shower or two, 20. Saturday, more showers, but by Sunday, mostly sunny with a top of 19. It's currently 13 in Armidale and also in Alkimos. 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

0: Prepper Classic, 6AX. It's a classic brekkie with Nat and Westo for Fox Removals at 8:41. And Michael Sembello from Flashdance. One movie to another. Although I don't know how much dancing there will be in Paw Patrol, the Dino movie.
1: There might be some dancing. It looks like a darn good flick.
0: Are you familiar with Paw Patrol?
1: Yes.
0: Yeah.
1: Even without children, I still flick across it.
0: We used to watch it because, you know, Tate, my kid's nearly 12, but we used to watch it when he was a little guy, you know, like toddler sort of age.
1: Yeah.
0: And he loved it. And even for the grown-ups, there's always something going on. But this movie is... it's got a twist because the Paw Patrol lands on this mysterious dinosaur island after a storm, and then they meet Rex, who's like a stranded pup. So it's in cinemas on the 10th of September. Here's a bit of the trailer.
2: Whatever this island throws at us,
3: yeah!
2: We'll be prepared.
3: We are so not prepared! Run! I am ready! I'm a bulldog! This is as fast as I can go!
4: This summer,
2: Dino Island is the greatest discovery in the world.
3: I'm Rex. Why don't you let me show you around?
5: Yeah!
3: Welcome to my home sweet home.
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2: 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We need all the help we can get.
4: Witness a big screen event.
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2: No dinos too big, no pups too small.
4: Paw Patrol, the Dino Movie.
0: I'm a bulldog. This is as fast as I can go.
1: True, though. God bless. But I love this because it's light enough for the kids. They're going to get fun out of it. But I reckon the adults going along, so grandparents or parents, I reckon they're going to get a giggle because there's always something on a different level, isn't there?
0: Absolutely. So, look, thanks to the NRC agency, what have we got here? Double passes?
1: Yeah, we got two double passes, up a family pass.
0: Ooh, so hit the phone then if you are keen to go and see. Does look like fun. Hmm. Paw Patrol, the Dino Movie. Give us a call, 9484-1080.
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11: The hunt is on. Emmy Rossum stars in Furious, a gripping new thriller where an FBI agent's pursuit of a serial killer turns dangerously personal. Now streaming on Disney+. Watch out for debris in Welshpool, Leach Highway northbound before Orang Road, tie there between the lanes. Crash causing delays in Jandakot, Rome Highway westbound at Carroll Ave, right lane closed, the queue back past South Street. And a crash is slowing things on the Mitchell Freeway southbound before Reed Highway, right lane blocked. 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This is Peter with latest Time Saver Traffic.
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0: Forever Classic, 6AX. It is Nat and Westo, the classic brekkie for fox removals at 8:53, which means we have got to make way for Tim with these 30-minute music marathons. And then, of course, more chances, not just with Tim, but all day, whatever you're up to get on the standby list for the 6AX Superstar Experience, the two choices, Bryan Adams in Paris or Duran Duran in London.
1: Big choice. Hey, you know what? It was so good talking to Susie Q, and I knew that she was a big paranormal fan. So tomorrow we're going to be asking the question, have you ever experienced anything spooky? We're after your spooky stories.
0: Yes, and that will give you a shot at Friday's Call of the Week, which is, of course, the over $200 worth of Centrefort's 1840 range of wine. It's a mixed six-pack, and it's a tasty drop. So be a part of the show on Facebook or on the phone tomorrow and Thursday to get yourself in the draw. This morning we were talking about this. Have you heard of a brand of shoes called Alias May?
1: Are they designer brands?
0: Yes.
1: No.
0: Oh, okay.
1: I shop at Target. You know
0: gotcha.
1: That. And Kmart.
0: Kmart, yeah, okay, right. I looked them up, and they look mostly flat and very comfortable. These ones in particular are plush leather, chunky gold buckles, and an Ugg boot kind of lining. They do look quite warm.
1: They've got the Ugg boot lining, like the sheepskin inside.
0: Correct. They retail for around about $250.
1: Oh, I tell them they're dreaming.
0: But this lady has walked into a Vinnie's in Paddington in Sydney. $35. She looked at them, and there's somebody else has obviously been wearing them for a while because you know that you get that shape and colour of like someone's toes have been in
1: Yeah, toe prints. And it's sort of pushed down the sheepskin where people have had their nubby little toes inside sweating away with toe jam.
0: So there is the issue of, say, lingering bacteria and some sneaky fungi. The good news is, if you're hunting for a bargain, you can scrub them down with a bit of laundry detergent and then just let them air dry. And then if you're still freaked out, you get some antibacterial powder and just leave them out in the sun for a day.
1: All right. Secondhand shoes. I bought them off Marketplace myself. I bought a pair of Converse.
0: There you go.
1: However, they went in the washing machine and then air dried. If you're buying things like heels, spray and wipe, Dettol, clean them up. My issue here is you can't ever get the funk out of sheepskin. So you're putting your foot inside. I don't care if it's a designer. I don't care where you're getting it from.
0: Can.
1: Nope. Every time you're putting your foot in there, somebody else's old toe jam has been in there. That's a solid no if you're buying sheepskins.
0: All right. Let's put it out there then. Secondhand shoes. Would you or wouldn't you? We've got Andrew from Langford.
1: Hey, what's your take on secondhand shoes, Andrew? Are you going to slip your foot into a secondhand Ugg boot, mate?
2: Absolutely not. You know, yet again, put your hand in your pocket, you tight bastards. You know, like, what next? Oh, secondhand jocks. We'll give them a nice launder. That'll be good.
0: You just get some Caniston laundry hygiene liquid and rub it into the jocks.
1: No, I'm with Andrew.
0: No, bit of a stiff brush. Give them a scrub.
1: No.
2: You know, some people think there should be laws against Ugg boots out in public, let alone buying secondhand ones.
0: You and I both agree. Somebody in the room does not agree with the Ugg boots in public.
1: Hang on, they're my going out Ugg boots. It's not my
0: there
1: inside
0: is no such
1: Ugg boots.
0: No such thing.
2: That's like having a going out pair of trackies and a going out flannel shirt.
0: We disagree on something. I believe there is such a thing as a going out.

0: at Flano.
1: He's wearing one, mate.
2: I'm staying firm with a hard no to dirty man secondhand up boots.
1: And you know to the secondhand jocks as well. That's good to know, mate, because there's your Christmas present. Secondhand Reg Grundy's for Andrew from Langford.
0: You've got your choice of mine or Nat's.
2: You guys have done well. You put me off my breakfast and my lunch.
0: We're putting it to you. Secondhand shoes, would you or would you not, Chris, in Southlake?
3: Not the sheepskin ones, no, because there's not enough finer clean in the world to clean those.
1: Yep.
3: It's right up there with buying a secondhand G-string. It's a no-no. Like a pair of thongs or something that you can scrub and scrub, or Converse, like Nat said, something you can chuck in the washing machine, but anything fluffy.
1: Yeah, it's going to hold on to all that bacteria, those germs, in my mind.
3: Yeah, well, it is. It's like if you bought a secondhand, like, soft blankie.
1: Yeah.
3: Who's to know what sort of things that's been touching?
0: So I think this is what's wrong with the world and why there are so many allergies happening. I think we need to be exposed to more bacteria and germs, and you can absorb it through your feet and boost your immune system.
1: Not foot gunk.
3: Okay. Yeah, I know, or you could just end up with some sort of mank and then your toes fall off.
0: You could do what all the young'uns are doing and just wear your slides with socks.
3: Yeah, doesn't that just look wrong when they're white and they've got black stripes and they're pulled up to their knees?
1: That's the least of our troubles when they've got their shorts halfway down their backsides.
3: Get a mirror, have a look at yourself. Yeah. You don't go out in public like that, please.
0: Do you know, though, what we all sound like right now?
1: Like old people?
0: Like our parents.
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11: Partly cloudy today, 19, the top for Perth. From the Capital Radio 6AX newsroom, I'm Scott Maiman. One person's been hospitalised after a house fire in Perth Southwest. Firefighters were called to a home on Endeavour Drive in Port Kennedy about 10 o'clock last night. They're still monitoring the situation this morning. Music legend Lionel Richie's been hospitalised for dehydration. He was struggling while performing at a concert at the weekend in St. Louis, Missouri. He was taken to hospital after the show. He's expected to be released from hospital either later today or early tomorrow. WA's Liberal leader says the political landscape is changing after One Nation's weekend win in Secret Harbour. Luke Hurtigan has secured One Nation's first lower house seat in WA, snatching the once very safe seat from Labor. Basil Zemplis says despite the Liberals' primary vote falling to just 17%, he remains confident in his party.
12: The political environment now is not as always was. And if you stand still, well, you can cease to be relevant. And if the game has changed, that means the way you win the game has also changed. I'm very, very conscious of that. My job as WA Liberal leader is to put the WA Liberal team in the best position for electoral success.
11: The state opposition's raised concerns. The WA government is falling behind on repairing school air conditioning units. The opposition's Liam Stoltari says only a handful of schools have had theirs upgraded.
13: 18 months after the government announced the Cool the Schools Aircon program, we've now learned that they have delivered just 5 of the 45 promised school upgrades, which puts in real perspective the risk that they won't deliver their full commitment in time.
11: However, the government says the project is on track. A warning's been issued across Europe for a potentially lethal ecstasy pill bearing the image of Donald Trump. Correspondent Gavin Gray has details.
14: The pills, which feature a depiction of Trump's face on one side and the word Trump stamped on the other, have been found to contain a very high amount of the chemical PMMA. Paramethoxymethamphetamine is a substance similar to MDMA, the active ingredient in ecstasy. Users are being warned that they could experience symptoms such as overheating with potentially fatal consequences. And it's not the first time an image of Donald Trump has appeared on ecstasy pills. A decade ago, almost 5,000 orange-coloured ecstasy tablets in the shape of Trump's head were seized. They were being sold on the internet under the slogan, Trump's make partying great again.
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11: And a short time ago, gold was selling at $4,431 an ounce. The Aussie dollar, 71 US cents, 12,695 Indonesian rupiah.
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11: Perth's Talia Gibson spoken about her defeat in the first round of the US Tennis Open. The Aussie yesterday dropping her opening match. Gibson says she did not deliver in key moments.
15: Yeah, didn't get off to the greatest start. Yeah, I suppose was able to hold it together well enough to pull through that second set. And yeah, I think, you know, that break in the third set just really cost me.
11: And Lionel Messi has announced his retirement from international football. That's the latest news update. I'm Skonk Mayman from the Capital Radio Newsroom.
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16: It's a mostly sunny one today for Perth, top of 19 degrees on the way. Shouldn't be any rain today, but a shower or two creeping back in by tomorrow, 19 degrees. Showers for Thursday as well, around 20. The showers easing a bit Friday, 20 again. But we do have showers across the weekend. It looks like a little bit wet and around 20 degrees both Saturday and Sunday. 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

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In fact, some people would probably say Stevie's greatest song is coming up. A little bit of REO Speedwagon 2 and Leo Sayer here on 6IX.

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3: It's Tim here, joined by Stan from Joondalup. Stan, have you made your decision about this superstar experience? Because there's two amazing options here. Brian Adams in Paris or Duran Duran in London. What do you reckon you would pick?
4: I would say Brian Adams, really?
3: Yeah. And is that because you really want to go to Paris, or is it a Brian Adams thing?
4: Either way, you know. I'll let my good mate choose. I'll leave it up to Gary.
3: Do you know what? You've still got time to decide. I'm not going to rush you into it. What I'm going to do is I'm just going to get you on the standby list. So well done. And then, and you and Gary can continue to kind of mull it over between now and when you get, well, hopefully, the phone call from Nat and Westo, okay?
4: Yeah. I've got to win it first.
3: Exactly. Good on you, Stan. Good luck.
4: Yeah, thanks very much, Tim.
3: More chances across the day, of course, to get yourself on that exclusive standby list, and it happens each weekday morning in the Classic Breakfast with Nat and Westo as well. Massive thanks to the Boab Tavern in High Wycombe for being on board with this. Yeah, you're always welcome at the Boab and the Craigie Tavern. What an awesome spot as well. Great service, fantastic food.
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0: 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The Sweet are on the way for you really soon, and we'll talk it over with Grace and Hugh. Really big hit from the early 90s on the way in just a tick.
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0: It's Perth's Forever Classic 6IX. We are the home of 30-minute music marathons in Perth. Yeah, lots of non-stop commercial-free music right across your day. Got another marathon coming up soon. I don't know about you. I don't get out as much as I used to. But we'll go back to when we used to love the nightlife with Alicia soon. Big song from the 80s, Loverboy. I'll turn them loose on you soon on 6IX.
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0: It's a mostly sunny one today for Perth. Top of 19 degrees on the way. Shouldn't be any rain today, but a shower or two creeping back in by tomorrow. 19 degrees. Showers for Thursday as well, around 20. The showers easing a bit Friday, 20 again. But we do have showers across the weekend. It looks like a little bit wet and around 20 degrees both Saturday and Sunday. 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
12: 19 degrees, the top for Perth today, and partly cloudy. From the Capital Radio 6IX newsroom, I'm Scott Maiman. The arson squad's investigating a suspicious house fire in Perth South. Around 10 last night, emergency crews were called to the home on Endeavour Drive in Port Kennedy. A woman in her 40s was taken to hospital with non-life-threatening injuries. Just hours earlier in Baldivis, a family of six had their home destroyed by flames. It happened at a home on Hillsborough Avenue. The cause is not suspicious. WA police are reminding us to be vigilant when selling items online. They say there's been an increase in robberies linked to online marketplace listings, and offenders are using more brazen methods to steal valuable property. Acting Inspector Darryl Fuller says there are measures people can take to ensure their Perth home is safe from burglars.
13: When selling items online, stay vigilant. Avoid photos that reveal the item's location. Consider meeting potential buyers in public rather than at your home. And never hand over the goods until payment has been made in full.
12: The annual fishing ban for blue swimmer crabs comes into effect today. It's intended to protect breeding crabs during a critical time in their life cycle and gives juvenile crabs time to grow to legal size. The ban will remain in place for 2 months. An increasing number of small business owners are seeking assistance as they struggle to pay back tax debts. More than 7,000 calls were made to financial counsellors during 2025-26. That's up 22%. A popular WA surfing lookout is being renamed in honour of a local legend. More on that from Caitlin Lewis.
14: Local surfers sparing a glance at the waves at Trigg Beach will now be doing so at Laney's Lookout, named in honour of influential surfing figure Mark Lane. Mr. Lane passed away last month after a battle with cancer. As reported by Perth Now, the city of Stirling has announced a viewing platform will be named in honour of Lane and will be located next to the Surfing WA headquarters. At the time of his passing, Lane was working as the CEO of Surfing WA, and he also served as the CEO of Surfing Australia from 2006 to 2009. Caitlin Lewis, Capital Radio News.
11: Now a 6AX finance update.
12: A short time ago, gold was selling at $4,433 an ounce. The Aussie dollar, 71 US cents, 12,697 Indonesian rupiah.
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12: Fremantle is undefeated in Perth this year, but Hawthorn insists it's ready for Thursday night's qualifying final. The Dockers have won 8 of their past 9 against the Hawks, including a 15-point win in round 9. Hawks defender Jarman Impey says they're upbeat and confident of success in Perth over the Dockers later this week.
15: So I've always just had that positive mindset naturally, and I think that's just from my upbringing, and I feel like we're just in a really good place, and holistically, you know, we've got a good team, and the goal was to finish top four, and we have.
12: And in tennis, for the first time in 20 years, Novak Djokovic has lost in the opening round of a major. That's the latest news update. I'm Scott Maiman from the Capital Radio Newsroom.
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0: Well, it should stay mostly sunny today, the Bureau reckons, top around 19 degrees, but then we do have some showers creeping back by tomorrow, and then for, you know, the foreseeable future. Showers tomorrow, 19 showers and 20 degrees on Thursday. The showers easing a bit on Friday, but we do also have showers around for Saturday and Sunday, tops around 20 degrees for Friday, Saturday and for Sunday. 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

Forever Classic 6IX, it's a 30-minute music marathon right now. You know, we do them right across the day. We give you lots of non-stop commercial-free music while you're working or whatever you're up to for this Tuesday. A classic from Dragon on the way. Let's do some Billy Ocean on 6IX.

Duran Duran in London or Bryan Adams in Paris. Tough choice, but this bit is easy. Just keep it on 6IX to win. Your next chance is coming up soon.

0: Oh, what a great song. The Police from their massive Synchronicity album. There's Wrapped Around Your Finger, one of the tracks off the album you don't hear as much because, you know, it's normally all about Every Breath You Take, the big hit single from the album. But geez, love that song. Good to hear it from Sting and the Boys on Forever Classic 6IX, rounding out a 30-minute music marathon. 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Oh look, happy slightly belated birthday to Van Morrison for yesterday. I'm going to play a classic from Van the Man next, and Queen on the way as well.
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0: 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Radio Gaga and Van the Man there too. Yeah, Van Morrison. Happy belated birthday to Van Morrison for yesterday. He turned 81 years young. And happy birthday to you if you're celebrating, you know, today, this week. Hope you're having a good one. Oh, look, lots of people are sending us entries for Nat and Westo's Hot Air Adventure, where you can win a balloon flight in the Avon Valley with Liberty Balloons. 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
12: Mostly sunny with light winds and a high of 19 in Perth today. From the Capital Radio 6IX Newsroom, good morning. I'm Caitlin Lewis. The partner of an Australian pilgrim missing in the Nepal floods believes he's dead, but the government is yet to confirm his passing. Nelson Scott reports from Kathmandu.
13: Michael Keats was at a checkpoint on the Nepal-Tibet border when a wall of water and mud tore through the region. His partner, Emily Boyd, believes he's died. Posting on social media, Ms. Boyd says she and her young son are devastated.
14: Just thinking about all of the future, all of the things that we wanted to do together.
13: The federal government has not received official confirmation of his passing, but has offered its condolences. Foreign Minister Penny Wong says information about the 43 Australians still missing remains scarce.
15: We do hold grave concerns.
13: Millions of dollars worth of Australian aid, including sanitation kits and solar lights, will arrive here today. Relatives of the missing Australians are continuing to travel to Nepal, hoping for a miracle.
12: A man is due in court accused of detaining a woman and then indecently assaulting her. Police say the 30-year-old man approached the victim, who was working at an educational facility on Newcastle Street in Northbridge, at around 7:15 last Thursday morning. The man left the area on foot, but authorities were able to track him through a security camera before he was arrested a short time later on Pier Street. He's facing three serious offences and will front court next week. And home values in Perth have fallen again in the month of August, down nearly 1%. Sydney is leading a slowdown in the country's home values, marking a fifth consecutive month of decline. It means the market almost 4% below the March peak. Cotality Research Director Tim Lawless says interest rates are among the reasons for the fall.
1: Affordability constraints, a sharp pullback in investment after the budget. And of course, consumers or home buyers remain deeply pessimistic, which is really another factor here that's blocking participation in the market.
11: Now a 6IX finance update.
12: Gold is selling at $4,441 an ounce. One Australian dollar is buying 71.74 US cents and 12,702 Indonesian rupiah.
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12: Marnus Labuschagne has been dropped from Australia's one-day squad to tour Africa. The Aussies will play three ODIs against Zimbabwe, starting in a couple of weeks before three games against South Africa. West Aussies Mitch Marsh, Josh Inglis, Cam Green and Cooper Connolly are in the ODI squad. And the Wallabies have arrived in Mendoza ahead of their second test against Argentina on Sunday morning. That's the latest 6IX News Update. I'm Caitlin Lewis from the Capital Radio Newsroom.
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16: It's a mostly sunny one today for Perth. Top of 19 degrees on the way. Shouldn't be any rain today, but a shower or two creeping back in by tomorrow. 19 degrees. Showers for Thursday as well, around 20. The showers easing a bit Friday, 20 again. But we do have showers across the weekend. It looks like a little bit wet and around 20 degrees both Saturday and Sunday. 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

an absolute soul classic from the Box Tops, Soul Deep, on Perth's Forever Classic 6IX, a 30-minute music marathon, thanks to Providence Lifestyle Resort. So let's have a little bit of a Brat Pack moment. Emilio Estevez, Rob Lowe, Andrew McCarthy, Judd Nelson, all those big Brat Pack stars from the 80s, they were all in St. Elmo's Fire. And here's John Parr from the soundtrack, 6IX.

0: 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There's Bryan Adams, Run to You. Imagine seeing Bryan perform that live in concert in Paris, France. 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
0: Hey, it's Sean from Cardup this time around, having a crack at our latest superstar experience. Are you excited about this one, Sean?
4: Oh, bloody oath, and I reckon my missus will be even more excited.
0: So it's all about the missus and what she wants, is it, Sean?
4: Of course.
0: You know what they say, happy wife, happy life.
4: That's the one.
0: Who is she into, Bryan Adams or Duran Duran, and where does she want to go?
4: Bryan Adams, Paris.
0: Yeah, so is she really into Bryan, or is it that she wants you to take her on a romantic sojourn through Paris?
4: Yeah, it's probably both.
0: Yeah. I mean, can you get a better combo going and seeing a legendary act like that live in concert, and you're in Paris, for God's sake?
4: That's it, yeah. No, can't do better than that.
0: It will be the trip of a lifetime, of course. A lot of people are picking Duran Duran in London, but you do you, and I'm going to put you on the standby list now, all right?
4: Fantastic, thanks for it.
0: Well done, Shawnee. You're a step closer, mate. And of course, if you do take it out, as well as, you know, going to Bryan in Paris, you get your $5,000 spending money. You get the airfares, return airfares. Best of luck.
4: Oh, cheers. Thank you very much.
0: If you're not on the standby list yet, do not despair. There will be more chances this afternoon with Rob and with Macca. And, of course, it happens every weekday in breakfast as well with Nat and Westo in your classic breakfast. Hey, big cheers to the Boab Tavern and the Craigie Tavern. Could not be doing this without the absolute legends there. The Boab Tavern in High Wycombe, where you're always welcome, and the Craigie Tavern for great service and fantastic food.
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0: Talking Heads on Perth's Forever Classic 6IX. Oh, geez, I'm so glad that I went to see Talking Heads frontman David Byrne doing his solo show at RAC Arena earlier this year. Absolutely mind-blowing. And, of course, a lot of Talking Heads songs in the set as well, as you'd expect. It was absolutely amazing. Geez, RAC Arena. What a great venue. We're so lucky to have that here in Perth. Plenty of other great shows coming up in the coming months around Perth. Susie Quatro's on the way back to town. Simple Minds are on the way. Just a couple off the top of my head. If you do love winning free concert tickets to the big shows like that that come to Perth, make sure you keep it on 6IX. And keep an eye on our website too. There's always cool stuff you can win there. 6ix.com.au. At the moment, you could win yourself a beautiful balloon adventure thanks to Liberty Balloon Flights. 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Dire Straits on the way from the Brothers in Arms album in just a sec.
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0: Graham Bonnet's Warm Ride on Forever Classic 6IX. Tim out. Dean Clare's in next, doing Clare's Classic Countdown. Now, if I dropped a couple of little hints, like if I said Sherbet are coming up, what about a bit of Thin Lizzy? Would that give you some kind of indication as to where Clare's pointing the musical time machine today? Are you all over it? Let's see if you're right next with Clare's 6IX. Have a great afternoon.
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7: It's getting down to 9 overnight in Perth from the Capital Radio 6AX newsroom. Good afternoon, I'm Caitlin Lewis. Broome detectives have released footage of the moment they allegedly found a bag of methamphetamine hidden inside a McMuffin. In the video, officers can be seen conducting a traffic stop at Cable Beach, going through fast food bags before pulling out the McDonald's breakfast sandwich. Officers pulled the sandwich apart and found Ziploc bags they said were filled with white powder. Detectives arrested the 39-year-old man on August 20 and charged him with possession of a prohibited drug with intent to sell or supply. Ambulance ramping figures have surged to their highest levels this year. August saw ambulance crews parked outside Western Australia's hospitals for more than 6,600 hours, and it's the first time ramping has exceeded 6,000 hours this year. Last month was also the worst ramping month since a record-breaking 7,267 hours was recorded in September last year. Shadow Health spokesperson Libby Metam says the winter flu season can't be to blame.
8: WA has recorded more than or about 60% fewer flu cases than the same point last year. And yet, we're seeing ambulance ramping over 6,000 hours. Let's not forget, Roger Cook in opposition had called over 1,000 hours a crisis or a horror story.
7: And a shortage of protein could be driving midlife weight gain for thousands of Australian women, according to new research. Analysis from the nation's science agency shows women aged 40 to 55 are falling 35 grams short of their optimal daily target during menopause. Health experts say boosting intake is key to managing appetite, preserving muscle mass, and maintaining overall well-being.
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7: Gold is selling at $4,439 an ounce. One Australian dollar is buying 71.72 US cents and 12,703 Indonesian rupiah.
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7: Fremantle are likely to make a number of changes for Thursday night's qualifying final against Hawthorn. Dane Mepham reports from Coburn.
9: Coach Justin Longmuir has confirmed the news. Big man Mason Cox will hold his spot in the ruck ahead of Sean Darcy. The Dockers are likely to welcome back four players, with Sam Switkowski, Heath Chapman and Jai Amos all to come back after they were rested against the Blues in round 24. Murphy Reid is also expected to return for his first match since round 22 when he suffered a groin injury. Brennan Cox is racing the clock to be fit for their next game, as he did solo run-throughs in the rehab group at training this morning.
7: That's the latest 6AX news update. I'm Caitlin Lewis from the Capital Radio Newsroom.
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10: Well, it should stay mostly sunny today, the Bureau reckons, top around 19 degrees, but then we do have some showers creeping back by tomorrow, and then for, you know, the foreseeable future. Showers tomorrow, 19 showers and 20 degrees on Thursday. The showers easing a bit on Friday, but we do also have showers around the Saturday and Sunday, tops around 20 degrees for Friday, Saturday and the Sunday. 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
13: 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We're firing up the 6AX time machine for another journey through music history. Glezzies. Classic Countdown. Thanks to ABBA Caravans, where your next adventure begins.
0: Hey, good afternoon. Clazy here, reporting for duty. Look, for today's Classic Countdown, we're going to go back to a year when the Perth Footy Club, yes, the Demons, won their first back-to-back premierships under brilliant coach Ken Armstrong and stars like Robbie Wiley and Murray Cooper. Don't forget Chris Mitsopoulos. It was 1976 and the music of the year reached amazing heights. Fleetwood Mac coming up. It was pre-Rumours, their self-titled album, of course, the first with Buckingham and Nicks. Brian Ferry with a mid-70s gem coming up. Australia's Sherbet were King of Pop and a whole lot more. And we'll start off with Thin Lizzy. What a rock band led by the brilliant Irishman Phil Lynott. His bass guitar slung low, his rock and roll swagger and great songs as well. Like this one, The Boys Are Back in Town. And so are we with a 1976 Classic Countdown on Forever Classic 6IX. Yes,

Friday afternoon. This is Forever Classic 6IX, and Claire's doing it for you here. Thanks to ABBA Caravans, Rockingham's longest running caravan dealership, with Sherbet, with an album that was 2 weeks at number one on the Aussie album chart. But most importantly, it was number one, that song, in Australia and New Zealand, and went top five in the UK. Maybe it was the cricket thing with How's That and Thin Lizzy, and the boys are back in town. And we're back in 1976 today with Fleetwood Mac from that pre-Rumours album, the self-titled Fleetwood Mac album, the first with Buckingham and Nicks, and the Stevie Nicks classic, Rihanna. Forever Classic 6IX.

group, a classic 6IX, Sticking Together with Brian Ferry. That song was actually a blues track written by a guy called Wilbert Harrison in 1962. And with everything, Brian Ferry made it cool. Let's Stick Together. Just after Tonight's the Night from Rod Stewart and Fleetwood Mac, from what some people call the White Album, the self-titled album from 1975-6. Rihanna and the Stevie Nicks gem for you. We're in 1976 today, thanks, of course, to ABBA Caravans. And here's the Swedish singer and songwriter, Harpo. His real name is Jan Svensson. I didn't make that up. Here's Harpo's Movie Star. Classic Countdown, Forever Classic 6IX.

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1: Classic countdown this afternoon, 1976 on Forever Classic 6IX. It's Dean Clares here, back in time with the Starland Vocal Band. Little afternoon delight. Okay, yeah, I'll go with that. An American pop band from Washington, D.C. The Starland Vocal Band had two members who co-wrote the song Take Me Home Country Roads for John Denver. And then they both bought a house, or maybe a city, I don't know. Made a lot of money anyway. Candy Staton before that, Young Hearts Run Free, beautiful. And Harpo first up with the movie star as we do it, thanks to ABBA Caravans. Rockingham's longest running caravan dealership, it's where adventures begin. 8 Ambrose Street down there in Rockingham, just off Dixon Road. Search ABBA Caravans to find out a whole lot more. And coming up shortly as our journey back to 76 continues, Elton John with a friend and a song they performed brilliantly at Live Aid back in 1985. It's on the way.
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0: Hey, this is Forever Classic 6IX. What a way to end things with the Dancing Queen, a 1976 classic countdown here at Forever Classic 6IX with Elton John and Kiki Dee before that, who did a really good rendition of that. I watched back the DVD of Live Aid and their performance of that song, Don't Go Breaking My Heart, the other day. Jeez, that woman could sing. I mean, we know all about Elton and his piano playing and vocals, but Kiki Dee in 85 was still cooking. And a huge hit single, of course. 1976 today, thanks, of course, to ABBA Caravans, Rockingham's longest-running caravan dealership. 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Coming up shortly, the surviving Gibb brother has a significant birthday today. Yes, that musical family have gone all the way. We'll celebrate that next.
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0: Celebrating today the 80th birthday of not just a music legend, but also a cultural icon, Mr. Barry Gibb. Surviving the hardship of losing brother Andy way too young and his other brothers as well, well before acceptances, Morris and Robin. Barry Gibb turns 80 today from that famous musical family, and they spent so many years here in Australia, up there in Queensland. But you know, the different phases of the Bee Gees' career. And then there's that work with other people. Barbara Streisand, of course, Dinah Ross. They wrote Islands in the Stream for Kenny and Dolly, and so much more. Happy birthday, Barry Gibb, Forever Classic, 6IX.

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1: 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Today, 1976 is Classic Countdown. It was a great way to start a new month, this first day of September, and the second will be 1984 tomorrow. We're going back to the year of the Los Angeles Olympics and some great music, some really big name acts coming up tomorrow between 12 and 1, thanks to Abba Caravans. Have yourself a great afternoon. Rob Duckworth is on the way with a 30-minute music marathon. Catch you tomorrow.
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3: It's getting down to 9 overnight in Perth from the Capital Radio 6IX newsroom. Good afternoon, I'm Caitlin Lewis. The state's hospital system is in the spotlight once again with wait times for ambulance crews and patients blowing out. Ambulance ramping for the month of August hit near record highs, with paramedics parked outside WA hospitals for more than 6,600 hours. Local mother Suzanne says she has little faith in the hospital system after spending 15 hours at Sir Charles Gairdner Hospital Emergency Department with her daughter.
4: If I had another option, I would have gone to a private hospital, but at that time, they're not open.
3: Opposition leader Basil Zemplis says the Cook Labor government needs to get its priorities right when it comes to funding more hospital beds around the state.
5: The Premier and Deputy Premier tell us is the wealthiest state in the nation. If we are the wealthiest state in the nation, how can Suzanne and Isabella be forced to wait for 12 hours one day, then another 15 hours, and then still not be admitted into hospital?
3: China has warned there would be consequences after Taiwan was invited to the Pacific Islands Forum in Palau. The annual summit is meant to be the key event to discuss issues affecting the island countries. Taiwan is invited as an observer, but China is upset at the move. Prime Minister Anthony Albanese says it's up to the Pacific to decide what role Taiwan will play.
6: I'm not distracted. I'm focused on members of the Pacific family, and that is precisely the meetings that I have scheduled here. This is primarily a gathering of the Pacific family, the members of the Pacific Islands Forum.
3: And police are still investigating Sunday's e-scooter crash in Perth's north, which left two 14-year-olds with serious injuries. Scott Maiman reports.
7: Police are calling for witnesses to Sunday night's e-scooter crash. The 14-year-olds were thrown off the device when the rider lost control along Huntress Road in Doubleview. Both were hospitalised and are now stable. Police are reminding the public it's illegal to have more than one person on an e-scooter. Anyone with footage or has information is being encouraged to contact police. Scott Maiman, Capital Radio News.
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3: Gold is selling at $4,431 an ounce, and one Australian dollar is buying 71.70 US cents and 12,704 Indonesian rupiah.
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3: Fremantle are under no illusions about what's at stake when they host Hawthorn in the first qualifying final on Thursday night. The Dockers have had a club record season as they continue to chase an elusive maiden flag. That's the latest 6IX News Update. I'm Caitlin Lewis from the Capital Radio Newsroom.
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8: Okay, partly cloudy today, 19 degrees. Tomorrow, a shower or two, 19. Thursday, we've just got showers, 20 degrees. Friday, the shower's going to hang around, a shower or two and a top of 20. And Saturday, yeah, the shower's going to still be with us and a top of 20 degrees. 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

0: 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It's either Duran Duran in London, or you can go and see Bryan Adams in Paris. I remember talking to Bryan about his first electric guitar.
1: Hi, this is Bryan Adams, and I'm talking with Rob Duckworth.
2: And you worked as a dishwasher.
1: That's right.
2: To get the Fender.
1: Yes.
2: And the minute you had enough money to get the Fender, you quit the job.
1: Exactly.
2: That is true.
1: Yeah, it's true.
2: Okay. Do you still have that guitar?
1: I do.
2: You do?
1: Yeah, yeah.
2: Do you play it on stage?
1: No, it's just in a box somewhere.
0: So if you would like to see Bryan Adams in Paris or Duran Duran in London, get ready. Your cue to call is coming up at the end of this song.

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3: All right, let's go to beautiful downtown Balcatta. Tony's on the line. Hey, Tony, how are you this afternoon?
4: Oh, getting better all the time, Rob.
3: Now that you're on the air with me, that indicates that you, my friend, are now on that standby list for our next superstar experience.
4: I was hoping that was the call, and I'm very happy, I can tell you. That's my wife.
3: You should. So your wife is going to go with you. What's your wife's name?
4: Leanne,
3: that is correct, by the way.
4: Yeah, I got the right name.
3: Yes. Right, now you two are on the standby list. Who do you want to go and see if you win this? Is it Duran Duran in London or is it Brian Adams in Paris?
4: Oh, I think it'd be Brian Adams.
3: Brian Adams in Paris,
4: bit of a fan,
3: City
4: yep.
3: of Love.
4: Yeah, that too.
3: You been a Brian Adams fan for a while?
4: I have, yes.
3: Okay.
4: But haven't been to Paris. Looking forward, that'd be great. I'm happy now, but I'll be a lot more ecstatic if I get a call back in a week or so.
3: So will a few other people.
4: Yeah.
3: Hey, Tony, you're on the list. Congratulations, mate.
4: Thank you very much.
3: And there are more chances all afternoon for you to get on the standby list for our next superstar experience. Thanks to the Boab Tavern in High Wycombe, where you're always welcome, and also the Craigie Tavern. Great service, fantastic food. On the way, I've got Kenny Loggins and Promises. You're at 6IX.
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0: Forever Classics, XIX, Kenny Loggins and Footloose. G'day, Rob Duckworth this afternoon. Nat and Westo, the Classic Breakfast, back on air tomorrow morning. Yesterday, they were having a chat with Susie Quattro, rock star of many years. And as you know, I don't know whether you know this, but Susie lives in a 15th century mansion, which is a little bit spooky. So tomorrow morning, Nat and Westo want to know, is there anything spooky going on in your life? Have you ever been spooked? I think the phone's going to go hot on this one. And remember, at the end of the week, someone's going to win Caller of the Week, and that's a six-pack of Sandalford wine from the 1840 range, worth about $200. You want more info on the wine or the restaurant? 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And Nat and Westo back on air tomorrow morning. 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

0: Perth from the Capital Radio 6IX newsroom. Good afternoon, I'm Caitlin Lewis. The state opposition has blasted the Cook Labor government as hospital wait times for patients and ambulance crews continue to blow out. Ambulance ramping hours for August revealed paramedics were parked outside WA's hospitals for more than 6,600 hours. Wait times in emergency departments are also sliding. Suzanne was shocked to spend more than 15 hours at Sir Charles Gardiner ED with her daughter recently, and she says she wasn't the only one.
1: There were people there that were waiting longer than us. People waiting outside. The staff are really under pressure and overworked, but doing their best.
0: Police have renewed their concerns about burglaries across Perth linked with online marketplace listings. Scott Maiman reports.
2: WA police say there's been a rise in burglaries linked to online marketplace listings, and the figures come with a warning.
3: These offenders are incredibly brazen and willing to do whatever it takes to obtain that property.
2: Acting Inspector Darrell Fuller.
3: We're urging members just to secure their valuables, secure their garages, and make it really hard for these offenders to strike.
2: And he gives this tip: avoid taking photos which could reveal your location, ensure garages are securely locked, and meet buyers in public places, not at home. Scott Maiman, Capital Radio News.
0: And a combined 6.5 kilometres of tunnels from the future Alkimos desalination plant have now reached the ocean after more than a year of boring. The Water Minister says it means the project is tracking on time to start supplying 2.5 million people across the state drinking water from 2028. Daniel Pastorelli says we still need to use water wisely.
4: The reality is Perth simply does not have the rainfall that we once did. And this winter has been particularly dire. Stream flow into our dams is at a 10-year low. While desalination will form the bedrock of our future water supply, it is not a licence to waste water.
5: Now a 6IX finance update.
0: Gold is selling at $4,431 an ounce, and one Australian dollar is buying 71.70 US cents and 12,713 Indonesian rupiah.
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0: Fremantle coach Justin Longmuir confirms the aim is to welcome back four players to face the Hawks on Thursday night. Sam Switkowski, Jai Amos and Heath Chapman were all rested in their round 24 clash with the Blues, while Murphy Reid is expected to return as well. While Longmuir has confirmed Mason Cox will continue to be Luke Jackson's backup ruck ahead of Sean Darcy. They'll announce their official team tomorrow afternoon. That's the latest 6IX news update. I'm Caitlin Lewis from the Capital Radio Newsroom.
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6: Partly cloudy, 19 today. Tomorrow, a shower or two, 19 degrees. Thursday, we've got showers around about 20 degrees. And on Friday, we've got a shower or two and 20 degrees. And you're thinking, oh, Saturday, is it going to get any better? Well, so far, Saturday's got showers written all over it and a top of 20 degrees. Now, don't risk a fall. 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

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But I wanna know for sure. So come on, hold me tight.

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But I wanna know for sure. So come on and hold me tight.

songs that just sounds right at home here at 6IX. Wild Thing from the Trogs. G'day, Rob Duckworth this afternoon. 30-minute music marathons all day. And the headline act for the next 6IX Red Hot Summer Tour, Australian Crawl, they're coming up after...

Duran Duran in London or Bryan Adams in Paris. Tough choice, but this bit is easy. Just keep it on 6IX to win. Your next chance is coming up soon.

0: Brava Classic 6IX, Brian Adams. Can't stop this thing we started. You can see Brian Adams in Paris if you win our next Superstar Experience. And he'd be right at home in Paris. Being a Canadian, they speak French. And this is Brian talking French.
1: Aussi avec les chansons pour la comédie musicale que j'ai fait en New York. C'est deux années de creative explosion.
0: Oh, you're right. 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Or you can see Duran Duran in London. The gist of all of that is keep listening out for your cue to call here at 6IX.
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0: Forever Classic 6IX, there's LRB. Now, Nat and Westo, the Classic Breakfast, back on air tomorrow morning. They want to send you up in a balloon, a Liberty balloon flight. Now, these are amazing. This prize is worth about $1,000. There's transport, there's breakfast, and there's also overnight accommodation at the beautiful Farmers Home Hotel in Northam, because the next morning you're up in a Liberty balloon at dawn, just cruising around the sky. It's just amazing stuff. Nat and Westo's Hot Air Adventure. It's a really good name for the show, by the way, but I will move on. With Liberty Balloon Flights, serene, breathtaking, unforgettable. Yes, they will get back to me about that. 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Madonna and T-Rex, they're on the way here at 6IX.
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0: Forever Classic, 6IX, these songs are on the way. And they're all part of a 30-minute music marathon, so Tina Turner's in there. And we're also going to play The Cars, My Best Friend's Girl. And the very smooth and sophisticated Sade on the way as well. So 30-minute music marathon coming up after our 3 o'clock news update and more chances to get on this standby list.
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0: Radio 6IX Newsroom. Good afternoon, I'm Caitlin Lewis. Ambulance ramping has reached its highest number this year, with ambulances spending more than 6,600 hours parked outside hospitals last month. The figure is 700 hours more than July, but is down on August last year. WA President of the Australian Medical Association, Dr. Kyle Hoth, says the state's health system needs to grow with our ageing population.
1: We don't have enough doctors because our hospitals aren't big enough to look after all these people. Our health system is not big enough for our state. It needs to grow and expand rather rapidly, and not just in aged care, but effectively across the entire health sector.
0: Broome detectives have released footage of the moment they allegedly found a bag of methamphetamine hidden inside a McMuffin. In the video, officers can be seen conducting a traffic stop at Cable Beach, going through fast food bags before pulling out the McDonald's breakfast sandwich. Officers pulled the sandwich apart and found Ziploc bags they said were filled with white powder. Detectives arrested the 39-year-old man on August 20 and charged him with possession of a prohibited drug with intent to sell or supply. And the state's opposition leader says One Nation's win in Secret Harbour has scared Labor backbenchers into finally stepping up for their communities. It comes as the state's ambulance ramping figures exceeded 6,000 in August, reigniting calls for more hospitals, including in the outer north. Member for Butler, Lorna Clark, says a plan for a health precinct in Yanchep is out for consultation, but it has not been determined if it will include a hospital.
2: I've actually phoned and doornapped about 20,000 people in the electorate. I have pretty much spent my time whilst campaigning, but also whilst being the local MP, sitting down with the health ministers and the premier, advocating for a hospital. The state government has the land near the train station in Yanchep already. I note that the Liberals have come out with an announcement, but I can't see how their costings add up. I don't know how they're going to deliver that, and I don't trust them to deliver that.
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0: The ASX 200 is down 9 points at 9,068. Gold is selling at $4,434 an ounce, and one Australian dollar is buying 71.69 US cents and 12,717 Indonesian rupiah.
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0: Hawthorne is set to recall Jack Ginnivan for Thursday's qualifying final against Fremantle in Perth. The crafty forward was managed for the Hawks' round 24 win over the Eagles due to back soreness. Coach Sam Mitchell says the week off during wildcard round proved really beneficial for Ginnivan. That's the latest 6IX news update. I'm Caitlin Lewis from the Capital Radio Newsroom.
4: 6IX four-day forecast.
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5: So the best we could do today, partly cloudy, 19. Tomorrow, shower to 19 degrees. Thursday, we've just got showers, around about 20 degrees. Friday, a shower or two, and the showers are going to hang around on Saturday, also about 20 degrees. 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

gone wrong around. Hang on, there's one more bit. There it is. Forever Classic 6IX, 30-minute music marathons all day today. Hello there, Rob Duckford this afternoon. Don't forget the Classic Breakfast. Nat and Westo back on air tomorrow morning. If you're the caller of the week at the end of the week, you're going to win yourself a six-pack of Sandalford wine, and that alone is worth about $200. Look, I know you want to get on that standby list for our next Superstar Experience. Yes, your cue to call is coming.

0: Forever Classic 6IX. I got to say, one of my favourite English bands, Status Quo, and rocking all over the world. Back in 1985, they opened up Live Aid with that song from Wembley Stadium. G'day, Rob Duckworth this afternoon. Now, Nat and Westo, the Classic Breakfast. I know one of their promos is coming up, but I just want to mention, if you get on air with the guys for any reason this week, even for one of our competitions, you're in the running for Caller of the Week, and you will win, if you win that, a six-pack of Sandalford wine worth about $200 from the 1840 range. Now, I know the other thing you want to hear about, and that is our superstar experience. Bryan Adams in Paris, or you can go to London for Duran Duran. Your cue to call to win that is coming up at the end of the ad break.
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4: 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We found a breakdown to watch out for in Kewdale, Orong Road eastbound after Oates Street. The left lane is blocked. Meanwhile, around town, we're seeing brake lights. East Parade northbound at Guildford Road, Mount Lawley, and in Canning Vale, Nicholson Road southbound at Wharton Road. 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Good different. 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
3: Strap yourselves in, listeners. Graham is belting his way along a freeway, but, you know, he's doing it within the speed limit. Hey, Graham, how are you?
4: I'm good, if this is what I think it's about.
3: Yes, it is what you think it's about. Graham is from Yanchep, and Graham has called up at the most opportune time. I am going to stick you on the standby list for our next superstar experience. Gra-gra, how about that?
4: That sounds fantastic.
3: Hey, has anyone ever called you Gra-Gra before? Because we used to have, we used to have this big Australian TV personality years ago called Graham Kennedy, and everyone called him Gra-Gra. So, anyway, Gra-Gra, you're on the standby list. Who's going to go with you if you win?
4: The person sitting next to me that used to live in Paris, and I think she's telling me that we're going to be going to Paris.
3: Hey, can I ask, what's the name of the person next to you?
4: Leader.
3: All right, you guys are now on the standby list. You want to go and see Brian Adams in Paris. If you win, that's where you're going to go, buddy.
4: That'd be wonderful. Looking forward to it.
3: Two air tickets, two concert tickets, and $5,000 spending money. You're in the draw. You're on the standby list. Graham, you have a fantastic day, mate.
4: Thanks. I'm glad I got through.
3: Good on you, mate. Bye-bye now.
4: Thanks, mate. Cheers.
3: And there's more chances after four this afternoon to get on that standby list with Macca. Thanks to the Boab Tavern in High Wycombe, where you're always welcome. And the Craigie Tavern, great service, fantastic food.
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0: Grab a classic 6IX Macca on your radio next, and Macca's got 30-minute music marathons all afternoon. And they're very cool for cats, they're cool for cats. He's going to play UK Squeeze, cool for cats. Also, Spandau Ballet's going to come up in the marathon, and Supertramp. And Macca's going to give you more chances to get on the standby list for this. Have a great day.
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8: It's getting down to 9 overnight in Perth from the Capital Radio 6AX newsroom. Good afternoon, I'm Caitlin Lewis. Another Australian has been found alive following the flood disaster along the Nepal-China border. Foreign Affairs has been in contact with the Australian who is on the Tibet side. The person is receiving support from consular officials and has spoken with family members. Nine reporter Nelson Scott is on the ground in Kathmandu. He says it's a ray of positive news.
9: They're unable to provide details about the identity of the individual at this point. That brings the number of unaccounted Australians down to 42 from 43, and of course follows last week's news about hiker Cara Severino, who was safely located on the weekend.
8: The state's hospital system is in the spotlight once again, with wait times for ambulance crews and patients blowing out. Ambulance ramping for the month of August hit near record highs, with paramedics parked outside WA hospitals for more than 6,600 hours. Local mother Suzanne says she has little faith in the hospital system after spending 15 hours at Sir Charles Gairdner Hospital's emergency department with her daughter.
10: If I had another option, I would have gone to a private hospital. But at that time, they're not open.
8: And police are still investigating Sunday's e-scooter crash in Perth's north, which left two 14-year-olds with serious injuries. Scott Maiman reports.
11: Police are calling for witnesses to Sunday night's e-scooter crash. The 14-year-olds were thrown off the device when the rider lost control along Huntress Road in Doubleview. Both were hospitalised and are now stable. Police are reminding the public it's illegal to have more than one person on an e-scooter. Anyone with footage or has information is being encouraged to contact police. Scott Maiman, Capital Radio News.
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8: The ASX 200 is down 9 points at 9,076. Gold is selling at $4,430 an ounce, and one Australian dollar is buying 71.63 US cents and 12,701 Indonesian rupiah.
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8: Fremantle are under no illusions about what's at stake when they host Hawthorn in the first qualifying final on Thursday night. The Dockers have had a club record season as they continue to chase an elusive maiden flag. Coach Justin Longmuir says he doesn't need to give any more motivation to players. They know what the goal is.
12: There's someone at

0: club that doesn't see that carrot, well then you're probably in the wrong game, right? So yeah, all our players know what's on the line, like I said, and we just need to make sure that we use whatever motivation that gives us to give it all to you next moment.
1: 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I'm Caitlin Lewis from the Capital Radio Newsroom.
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4: 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We found a breakdown in Kewdale, Orong Road eastbound after Oates Street, the left lane is blocked. Meanwhile, seeing brake lights, Thomas Street northbound at Hay Street in Subiaco. 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This is Julia with the latest Time Saver Traffic.
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5: Few clouds around at the moment. I did see a patch of blue sky out towards our northeast that hopefully will mean we should see clear conditions through the remainder of the afternoon. 9 degrees the overnight low tonight, a cloudy morning tomorrow. We'll see a shower or two expected to develop. Late afternoon, 19 the top. Light showers through the day Thursday with a max of 20 degrees. Morning showers Friday, easing to a partly cloudy afternoon, a top of 20 degrees. Right now, sitting at 17 across Perth. 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

Duran Duran in London or Bryan Adams in Paris. 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

0: 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Macca on board Tuesday afternoon. It's the big question that is confounding Perth. Who would you choose, Bryan Adams or Duran Duran?
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4: 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I think Duran Duran for me, though.
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0: 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Lionel Richie, Dancing on the Ceiling, wrapping up a 30-minute music marathon for Perth Window and Door Replacement Company, getting to an overnight low of 9 tonight, a cloudy morning tomorrow, shower or two, developing late in the afternoon with a max of 19 degrees.
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0: Just looking at the weather right now of Paris and London. Paris looking at a mostly sunny day, gorgeous 23. London a bit cloudy, 22. If only the weather was like that in October and December. But unfortunately, it is going to be probably a little bit chillier. Marilyn from Bayswater, that's not going to hamper you though. Which one will you choose, Paris or London? Brian Adams or Duran Duran?
4: Brian.
0: Brian Adams in Paris. Yeah, that's my choice as well.
4: I think, you know, it's just Paris is something a little bit quirkier than London. London's London, and I think Paris would be really lovely.
0: I feel like, yeah, it'd be the better one to explore.
4: Well, like with the croissants, they would be so, you know, you'd have the experience of biting into a crunchy buttery. You'd hear it, you'd taste it, you'd feel it.
0: If you could see me right now, Marilyn, I am just like Homer Simpson, just drooling, going,
4: No, I don't really want to see that.
0: Sorry. Marilyn, you're on the standby list. You're caller number 10.
4: Thanks, Smacker.
0: Get your name onto the standby list like Marilyn by listening out for that cue to call. When you hear it, 9484-1080, if you're caller number 10, I'm going to pop you onto the list that could possibly be heading over to Europe to see Brian Adams in Paris or Duran Duran in London. Doing it thanks to the Boab Tavern, where you're always welcome, and the Craigie Tavern. Great service, fantastic food.
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15: 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We've had a crash in Morley, Tonkin Highway northbound at Morley Drive. The right lane is blocked. A breakdown as well in Kewdale, Orong Road eastbound after Oates Street. Spoil Dad for less at Dan Murphy's. 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

0: Aretha Franklin, Forever Classic 6IX. Probably one of the tunes you're going to hear when Nat and Westo host a very special Jukebox Saturday Night Live at the Mount Henry Tavern, Saturday, September 12. 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
0: 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That's What's On in Perth. 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
9: Big shout out to Tony Smith of Balcatta picking himself up that double pass to the Perth Boat Show that's on this weekend. I'm sure that you'll get down there, see the high-tech marine guys, say hi to them and all of the other exhibitors and have an absolute ball. I've got more double passes coming your way this week, so make sure you keep it locked on 6IX. David Bowie now, Fame, 10 minutes away from 5. 30-minute music marathon coming soon.

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0: 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Billy Joel and the Swedish awesome foursome ABBA are on the way in minutes.
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9: It's getting down to 9 overnight in Perth. From the Capital Radio 6AX newsroom, good evening. I'm Caitlin Lewis. The state opposition has blasted the Cook Labor government as hospital wait times for patients and ambulance crews continue to blow out. Ambulance ramping hours for August revealed paramedics were parked outside WA's hospitals for more than 6,600 hours. Wait times in emergency departments are also sliding. Suzanne was shocked to spend more than 15 hours at Sir Charles Gardiner ED with her daughter recently. She says she wasn't the only one.
10: There were people there that were waiting longer than us. The room was full, people waiting outside, sitting on the floor. The staff are really under pressure and overworked, but doing their best.
9: Police have renewed their concerns about burglaries across Perth linked with online marketplace listings. Scott Maiman reports.
11: WA police say there's been a rise in burglaries linked to online marketplace listings, and the figures come with a warning.
12: These offenders are incredibly brazen and willing to do whatever it takes to obtain that property.
11: Acting Inspector Darrell Fuller.
12: We're urging members just to secure their valuables, secure their garages, and make it really hard for these offenders to strike.
11: And he gives this tip: avoid taking photos which could reveal your location. Ensure garages are securely locked and meet buyers in public places, not at home. Scott Maiman, Capital Radio News.
9: And a combined 6.5 kilometres of tunnels from the future Alkimos desalination plant have now reached the ocean after more than a year of boring. The Water Minister says it means the project is tracking on time to start supplying 2.5 million people across the state drinking water from 2028. Daniel Pastorelli says we still need to use our water wisely.
13: The reality is Perth simply does not have the rainfall that we once did. And this winter has been particularly dire. Stream flow into our dams is at a 10-year low. While desalination will form the bedrock of our future water supply, it is not a licence to waste water.
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9: The ASX 200 is down 9 points at 9,066. Gold is selling at $4,399 US dollars an ounce.

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0: Fremantle coach Justin Longmuir confirms the aim is to welcome back four players to face the Hawks on Thursday night. Sam Switkowski, Jai Amos and Heath Chapman were all rested in their round 24 clash with the Blues, while Murphy Reid is expected to return as well. That's the latest 6IX News Update. I'm Caitlin Lewis from the Capital Radio Newsroom.
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3: 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We've had a breakdown in Kewdale, Orong Road eastbound after Oates Street. The left lane is blocked and traffic is heavy on the approach. 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This is Julia with the latest Time Saver Traffic.
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1: 6AX four-day forecast.
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4: Blue skies are looking to come westward and move those clouds back out towards the sea as we see mostly sunny conditions creeping for the remainder of the evening. 9 degrees, the overnight low on the way tonight. Tomorrow, cloudy morning, shower or two developing in the late afternoon, a high of 19. Thursday, light showers through the day with a max of 20 degrees. Morning showers Friday, easing to a partly cloudy afternoon, a top of 20 on the way there. Right now, it's sitting at 16 degrees. 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
1: Brett Classic 6IX, the home of Billy Joel in Perth. I can almost guarantee you that we play the most Billy Joel in this great city of ours. It is Macca with you. 30-minute music marathon, doing it for Stuart and Ara and the team, Perth Window and Door Replacement Company. A song from an Aussie band from 1983 that went number one in Germany very soon. Right now, the Silvers at 6IX.

Still deciding? Duran Duran in London or Bryan Adams in Paris? Your first decision is to get on the standby list, and your next chance is coming up soon. 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

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Big shout out to Carolyn, one of our salespeople here. We said in the meeting that we had this morning, we need to be playing more Rod Stewart. I'll get some rock and rod on for you very soon, Carolyn. First though, Dragon, a Forever Classic 6IX.

0: Just gone 27 minutes away from 6. Her Majesty Queen, bit of Killer Queen at Forever Classic 6AX. Wrapping up a 30-minute music marathon for Stuart Inara and the team, Perth Window and Door Replacement Company. 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Hopefully your Tuesday treating you all right so far. Tell you what, it's probably a better Tuesday for a lot of you than a man who I found this story of earlier today. He used ChatGPT to fight the owner of a Kalgoorlie Boulder caravan park because ChatGPT told him that he'd been unlawfully evicted from it. Yeah, turns out ChatGPT was wrong and it cost the bloke $1,000. I'm just looking at ChatGPT now going, right, you've cost me $1,000, now you're going to make me $1,000. And you've lost all your money from there on in as well. Yeah, bad day to be an AI, I think, on that one. mostly sunny conditions expected through the remainder of your Tuesday. We're down to an overnight low of 9 tonight. Cloudy morning tomorrow. Shower or two developing in the late afternoon, a max of 19. Light showers through the day Thursday, hitting a top of 20 degrees. Friday, looking at morning showers, easing to a partly cloudy afternoon and a top of 20 degrees.
1: Still deciding? Duran Duran in London or Bryan Adams in Paris? 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
5: 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Good news, an earlier breakdown in Kewdale has just been cleared away. Orong Road eastbound after Oates Street, but traffic still remains heavy on the approach. A bit more patience will still be needed there. Meanwhile, seeing brake lights around town, Leach Highway southbound at Manning Road in Bentley and in Scarborough, West Coast Highway northbound at Brighton Road. 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
0: Every time I think about it, I'm toing and froing about which way to go. Brian Adams in Paris or Duran Duran in London. Maybe our next entrant onto the standby list will help us out. 6AX, who's this?
4: Oh, Mecca, is this you?
0: It is indeed me.
4: Give you a big kiss and hug when I see you, son.
0: I like that, and I haven't even done anything yet.
4: Oh, please say I'm number 10.
0: Who's this that I'm speaking to?
4: You're speaking to Maria.
0: Maria, Maria, you are indeed number 10, my love.
4: Oh, love you, Mecca.
0: Oh, congratulations on the standby list. It's an amazing trip over to Europe, and no matter which destination you choose.
4: Do you know how long I've been trying since day one, and I've been the seventh caller, the ninth caller, the fifth caller, you name it.
0: It is the hottest ticket in town, that is definitely for sure.
4: Yeah, oh, thank you.
0: And which ticket are you going to take, Maria? Brian Adams in Paris or Duran Duran in London?
4: Oh, it has to be Brian Adams in Paris, Macca.
0: Congratulations, Maria, onto the standby list. You go. More chances coming your way tomorrow to get your name on there. Your first one with Nat and Westo in the classic breakfast from 5:30. Keep an ear out for that cue to call when you hear it. It's 94841080. Doing it thanks to the team at the Boab Tavern in High Wycombe, where you're always welcome, and the Craigie Tavern. Great service, fantastic food.
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6: It's getting down to 9 overnight in Perth from the Capital Radio 6AX newsroom. Good evening, I'm Caitlin Lewis. A second Australian missing from the Nepal floods has been safely located. Jeff Tyler reports.
7: An Australian missing following the devastating floods along the Nepal-China border has been found alive. The individual's identity is not known at this point, but DFAT has confirmed the person is in Tibet and has spoken with their family. The news brings the number of unaccounted for Australians down from 43 to 42. The individual is now the second Aussie to be safely located following 26-year-old hiker Cara Severino. One Australian is believed to have died in the flood so far, New South Wales South Coast man Michael Keats. Jeff Tyler, Capital Radio News.
6: A man is due in court accused of detaining a woman and then indecently assaulting her. Police say the 30-year-old man approached the victim, who was working at an educational facility on Newcastle Street in Northbridge, at around 7:15 last Thursday morning. The man left the area on foot, but authorities were able to track him through security cameras before he was arrested a short time later on Pier Street. He's facing three serious offences and will front court next week. And the opposition leader isn't fazed by Pauline Hanson's comments praising him for, in her words, being a man of vision after her party won the Secret Harbour by-election. The Liberals preferenced One Nation candidate Luke Hurtigan third on their How to Vote cards, while in the lead-up, Basil Zemplis said anyone other than Labor winning the seat would be a win for his party. Mr. Zemplis says he hasn't spent any time thinking about the comments.
8: In this game, you get some praise, you get a lot of criticism, and my approach is to treat them all exactly the same and just keep walking forward in the direction that you know you need to go.
5: Now a 6AX finance update.
6: The ASX 200 is down 9 points at 9,066. Gold is selling at $4,399 an ounce, and one Australian dollar is buying 71.53 US cents and 12,695 Indonesian rupiah.
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6: Hawks coach Sam Mitchell says his side will be better equipped to deal with Wharfie time when they head to Perth to tackle the Dockers on Thursday night. Wharfie time was played in their meeting back in round 9, sparking an impressive Fremantle comeback. Sam Mitchell says experiencing it before doesn't necessarily give them a better way of dealing with it on field.
9: I'm not sure it's an advantage, but I think we'll be prepared for it. So, I mean, they don't use it that often, so they may not use it. But if they do, we're well aware of it.
6: That's the latest 6AX News Update. I'm Caitlin Lewis from the Capital Radio.

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2: 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Emergency works are underway. Reid Highway westbound between West Swan Road and Drumpelia Drive. The left lane has been closed for resurfacing works. Speeds are down to 40 k's. Meanwhile, seeing brake lights, West Coast Highway northbound at Brighton Road in Scarborough and in the Perth CBD, Mounts Bay Road eastbound at Point Lewis Rotary. Spoiled ad for less at Dan Murphy's. 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
1: 6AX 4-day forecast.
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3: It's turned into a really gorgeous sunset across Perth this afternoon, expecting to get down to an overnight low of 9 tonight. Cloudy morning on the way tomorrow, shower or two developing in the late afternoon, a max of 19 degrees. Light showers through the day Thursday, hitting a high of 20. Friday, a few morning showers around, should be easing off to a partly cloudy afternoon, a top of 20 there as well. Right now, sitting at 15 degrees across Perth. 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

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Doing it for Stuart and Ara and the team, Perth Window and Door Replacement Company. Going to get on some Fleetwood Mac very soon. Seal on the way as well. Right now, the Doobies taking it to the streets. Exactly what I'll be doing at the Dockers win on Thursday night against the Hawks. Here it is, Forever Classic.

0: 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It is Macca with you for a Tuesday evening, about to jump out of here at 7. Aaron Chilcott's going to then come in and run you through a 30-minute music marathon with Forever Classic Nights, a bit of Savage Garden on the way, some INXS as well. Might also get some John Lennon on. Looking like it's going to be an overnight low of 9 tonight. Clear conditions through the remainder of the evening. A cloudy morning tomorrow. Shower or two developing late afternoon with a max of 19. Light showers through the day Thursday. A top of 20 on the way. Morning showers Friday. Easing to a partly cloudy afternoon. A top of 20 there as well. We'll get to some Roxette very soon. 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

0: 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She's Not There. 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Nat and Westo back in the Classic Breakfast again tomorrow morning. 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

0: Clapton, Forever Classic, 6IX. That's going to do it for me for a Tuesday. Aaron Chilcott's in after 7 with Forever Classic 9. Getting on some wax.
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0: And Paul Kelly is on the way as well. Enjoy your night. I'll catch you tomorrow from 4.
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Forever Classic Nights, it's Aaron Chilcott looking forward to Savage Garden, In Excess, and Michael Jackson playing amongst the next few songs. And what a cover this was. John Lennon's version of Stand By Me right now. When

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We're continuing to run non-stop and ad-free for a 30-minute music marathon. Colin Hay and the Men at Work guys on the way, also Survivor and Cheap Trick. For now, going back to the year 1987, the West Coast Eagles made their debut in what was then the VFL, playing a home game at Subiaco. High-scoring match. It was a victory over Richmond, 2013-133 to 16-12-119. Also in 1987, Michael Jackson released this.

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0: Survivor. Forever Classic Nights, another 30-minute music marathon coming up after 8 o'clock on this 1st of September, can you believe? You can always tell we're approaching the later part of the year when the months start ending in ember, like September, October, November, December. Grand finals around the corner, Christmas following not too much after that. Do you think we'll be seeing any tinsel in shops by the end of this month? Maybe let's just get through Father's Day first. Roxette playing next.
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0: Forever Classic Nights with Aaron Chilcott. So great to have your company as we head towards 8 o'clock and another 30-minute music marathon. David Bowie and Mick Jagger. Sir Elton John. Baby's got blue eyes. And closer to home with Ozzy Kroll coming up too.
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Forever Classic Nights, and the other thing we're known for around here is our amazing superstar experiences. How's this latest one? Bryan Adams in Paris or Duran Duran in London? It's your choice. The winner gets return airfares for two, concert tickets and $5,000 spending money. More chances to get on that standby list tomorrow across the day. Linda Ronstadt soon. Here's Aussie Crawl.

Forever Classic Nights. It's a 30-minute music marathon. Aaron Chilcott here. Hope your Tuesday was a good one. We'll be turning up Phil Collins shortly, also the Cars and the Commitments. But it's been a sad year for fans of this band following

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0: Forever Classic Nights, a 30-minute music marathon wrapped up with The Cars' Tonight She Comes. And lead singer and writer of that song, Rick Ocasek, mentioned on a Cars DVD that he liked writing songs about nighttime.
1: I basically live a lot at night because I happen to be one of those nocturnal, you know, people who stay up all night, you know, go to bed at 4 and wake up at 12, you know. And I just think there's mystery in the night, and lots of different kinds of thinking goes on at night, and it's just a more mysterious time. And people, you know, I guess so, night crawls into the songs, you know.
0: Let's get a little wild with Kim on the way.
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We're non-stop for a 30-minute music marathon. Chris Isaak and The Boss playing soon. And over the weekend marked 25 years since the death of Shirley Strawn in that horrific helicopter accident in Queensland. Here he is with the Skyhooks.

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0: Chris Isaak in a 30-minute music marathon. Forever Classic Nights, the next one starts just after 10 o'clock. Hey, exciting news from NASA. They've just launched their biggest ever space telescope, and it's the size of a bus. They're going to be using this one to look for planets around other stars, amongst other things. They're calling this telescope Roman, and apparently in 1 month, it can pick up things that the Hubble telescope would have taken a century to complete. Tom Costello from the NBC in the US is very excited about it.
1: Its field of view is 100 times greater than that of Hubble. So that will allow it to see thousands of planets, millions of galaxies, billions, billions of stars that we have no idea are even out there.
0: There's someone who loves his job. We turn up the Black Sorrows next.
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It's another half hour of completely dodging the ads. A 30-minute music marathon. Forever Classic Nights with Aaron Chilcott. Billy Ocean coming up with a song that has some hilariously misheard lyrics. And the emotions right now.

Forever Classic Nights. We're still going with our 30-minute music marathon on this first day of spring. Can you believe we're up to this part of the year already? Father's Day, footy finals, warmer weather, and lots of flowers blooming around town. In fact, I've noticed a few of them have bloomed early. Love this time of the year. Stick around for songs from Murray Head, the Dynamic Hypnotics, and Belinda Carlisle. They're going to play after this one from the Models.

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1: I think we were away from all the Hollywood stuff, which I think is part of it. And also, I mean, with our marriage, I mean, we don't really have a conventional sort of marriage where we're together 24/7. There's a lot of separation, and because of the nature of what I do and the nature of what my husband likes to do. So mm-hmm. I think that's probably part of the secret, is a lot of space.
0: Let's hear from Split Enz. 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

0: 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It's another 30-minute music marathon. Feeling the Jacksons playing soon. Little Heroes. And Gloria Gaynor.
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Yeah, we're still going with our 30-minute music marathon, Forever Classic Nights with Aaron Chilcott. Hey, who would you choose to see out of Bryan Adams in Paris or Duran Duran in London? 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Another chance to get yourself on the standby list again tomorrow and be one step closer to winning. Tina Turner soon, and here's you too.

0: that one. Mr. Big, Forever Classic Nights, a 30-minute music marathon, and we've got them every single hour right through until the breakfast show tomorrow morning. Hey, the telecommunications companies from across the country are joining forces at the moment. It's part of a public information campaign to spread the word about what happens when we connect to 000 during an emergency. And a big part of it is educating the public around emergency arrangements when there's no mobile network coverage. Jane McNamara from Optus says they're sending out some handy tips on what to do if you need to make an emergency call.
1: The key thing is that emergency CampOn only works if you're within range of at least one mobile network. If your phone shows no service, there's no coverage where you are, and you can't reach 000 over the mobile network. 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

0: Forever Classic Nights, Aaron Chilcott here, ready to go home, but I know that I won't be able to sleep until I've given you a random fact. It's nightly nudge of knowledge time, and most ginger cats are male. The stats show that there are roughly 3 ginger male cats to 1 ginger female, and that's because the ginger gene is found on the X chromosome, meaning that female cats would require 2 copies of the gene to become ginger, while males only need 1. And with that feline fact to finish the show, I'm done. There's a 30-minute music marathon starting next, and I'll be back from 7 o'clock tomorrow night. Have a good one.
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5: Cloudy today, a few showers, 19, the top for Perth. From the Capital Radio 6AX newsroom, I'm Scott Maiman. A Perth mother has confronted intruders while they were trying to steal a motorcycle from her garage. Caitlin Lewis reports.
6: The woman says she has been left disturbed and shaken after facing the trio who allegedly broke into her property. Footage released by WA Police shows the three alleged intruders leaving empty-handed after being confronted by the woman. It's alleged the group opened the garage door by hand after manipulating an emergency release mechanism. It comes amid a surge in thefts from homes in Perth's metropolitan area this year, with motorcycles a high-risk item. Officers recovered 55 motorcycles that had been reported stolen and arrested 36 people for their alleged involvement between January and late June. Caitlin Lewis, Capital Radio News.
5: Home values in Perth have fallen again in the month of August, down nearly 1%. Sydney is leading a slowdown in the country's home values, making a fifth consecutive month of decline. It means the market is almost 4% below the March peak. Cotality Research Director Tim Lawless says interest rates are among the reasons for the fall.
7: Affordability constraints, a sharp pullback of investment after the budget, and of course consumers or home buyers remain deeply pessimistic, which is really another factor here that's blocking participation in the market.
5: A second Australian's been found in the wake of this week's Nepal floods. The individual is in Tibet and has spoken with family. China has warned there would be consequences after Taiwan was invited to the Pacific Islands Forum. The annual summit is meant to be the key event to discuss issues affecting the island countries. Taiwan is invited as an observer, but China is upset at the move. A lack of protein could be behind midlife weight gain, with thousands of Australian women falling short of their daily nutritional targets. The CSIRO is urging women aged 40 to 55 to boost their intake to protect muscle mass and manage appetite during menopause.
4: Now a 6AX finance update.
5: A short time ago, gold was selling at $4,337 an ounce. The Aussie dollar, 71 US cents, 12,672 Indonesian rupiah.
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5: Dockers defender Luke Ryan has rubbished rumours that Alex Pearce has picked up some kind of respiratory illness during the week off. Ryan says the skipper is ready to go on for tomorrow night's clash with Hawthorn here in Perth.
8: No, he's fine. I don't know where that come from, because he wouldn't be allowed out at the club. He was training and stuff, so I don't know. Must have been a slow news day, maybe.
5: And at the US Open, Australians Taylor Preston, Kimberly Burrell, Maya Joint, James Duckworth and Alexei Poprin have all qualified for the second round. That's the latest news update. I'm Scott Maiman from the Capital Radio Newsroom.
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9: Cloudy, 19. Medium chance of showers, most likely late this afternoon and evening. Tomorrow, showers and 20. Friday, showers easing 20. Then Saturday, showers and 20. Right now in Alkimos, 10. In Applecross, 15.
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9: Welcome to Hump Day.
10: Oh, mate, remember I told you yesterday that I bought those jeans that had the little...
9: Oh, the press stud.
10: This press stud?
9: Yeah.
10: So, and I said to you, if I have to bend over, can you do it for me? Because we were going out for lunch at Sandalford yesterday. Because every time I bend over, they just pop open.
9: Right.
10: So I didn't pick anything up yesterday. I didn't bend over. But when we sat down, the amount of beautiful food at Sandalford yesterday.
9: Yeah.
10: They were popping by themselves as my stomach increased.
9: And yet,
10: I nearly took an eye out.
9: And you gave half of your food to me, as you often do. And I was like,
10: I was full.
9: I can't fit this in.
10: And Claire's was there as well. And I thought, you two long, lanky fellas, who do I give it to? I gave it to my first husband.
9: Yeah, you did. And I certainly didn't need dinner last night.

0: Forever Classic 6IX, Classic Breaking with Nat and Westo for Fox Removals at 5:42. You just mentioned how we were treated to a lunch. It was a work function at Sandiford yesterday.
1: Oh, how good was it?
0: Up for grabs on Friday, the mixed six-pack of Sandiford's 1840 range of wine. It's worth over $200 because it is a tasty drop. So you be a part of the show on Facebook or the phone, 94841080, to get into that draw. Today, off the back of something that's happened at your house, but also a chat we had with Susie Quattro yesterday, sort of spooky experiences is what we're looking for at around about 6:55. But yesterday we were thrifting. Have you heard of a brand of shoes called Alias May?
1: Are they designer brands?
0: Yes.
1: No.
0: Oh, okay.
1: I shop at Target. You know
0: gotcha.
1: That. And Kmart.
0: Kmart, yeah. Okay, right. I looked them up and they look mostly flat and very comfortable. These ones in particular are plush leather. Mm-hmm. Chunky gold buckles and an UGG boot kind of lining. They do look quite warm.
1: They've got the UGG boot lining, like the sheepskin inside.
0: Correct. They retail for around about $250.
1: Oh, I tell them they're dreaming.
0: But this lady has walked into a Vinnie's in Paddington in Sydney. $35. She looked at them and there's somebody else has obviously been wearing them for a while because you know that you get that shape and colour of like someone's toes have been in
1: them before. Toe prints. And it's sort of pushed down the sheepskin where people have had their nubby little toes inside sweating away with toe jam.
0: So there is the issue of, say, lingering bacteria and some sneaky fungi. The good news is, if you're hunting for a bargain, you can scrub them down with a bit of laundry detergent and then just let them air dry. And then if you're still freaked out, you get some antibacterial powder and just leave them out in the sun for a day.
1: All right. Secondhand shoes. I bought them off Marketplace myself. I bought a pair of Converse.
0: There you go.
1: However, they went in the washing machine and then air dried. If you're buying things like heels, spray and wipe, Dettol, clean them up. My issue here is you can't ever get the funk out of sheepskin. So you're putting your foot inside. I don't care if it's a designer. I don't care where you're getting it from.
0: Can.
1: Nope. Every time you're putting your foot in there, somebody else's old toe jam has been in there. That's a solid no if you're buying sheepskins.
0: All right. Let's put it out there then. Secondhand shoes. Would you or wouldn't you? We've got Andrew from Langford.
1: Hey, what's your take on secondhand shoes, Andrew? Are you going to slip your foot into a secondhand UGG boot, mate?
2: Absolutely not. You know, yet again, put your hand in your pocket, you tight. You know, like, what next? Oh, secondhand jocks. We'll give them a nice launder. That'll be good.
0: You just get some Caniston laundry hygiene liquid and rub it into the jocks.
1: No, I'm with Andrew.
0: No, bit of a stiff brush. Give them a scrub.
1: No.
2: You know, some people think there should be laws against UGG boots out in public, let alone buying secondhand ones.
0: You and I both agree. Somebody in the room does not agree with the UGG boots in public.
1: Hang on, they're my going out UGG boots. It's not my
0: there
1: inside
0: is no UGG such thing. No such thing.
2: That's like having a going out pair of trackies and a going out flannel shirt.
0: We disagree on something. I believe there is such a thing as a going out flannel.
1: He's wearing one, mate.
2: I'm staying firm with a hard no to dirty man secondhand UGG boots.
1: And you know to the secondhand jocks as well. That's good to know, mate, because there's your Christmas present. Secondhand Reg Grundy's for Andrew from Langford.
0: You've got your choice of mine or Nat's.
2: You guys have done well. You put me off my breakfast and my lunch.
0: We're putting it to you. Secondhand shoes, would you or would you not, Chris, in South Lake?
3: Not the sheepskin ones, no, because there's not enough finer clean in the world to clean those.
1: Yep.
3: It's right up there with buying a secondhand G-string. It's a no-no. Like a pair of thongs or something that you can scrub and scrub, or Converse, like Nat said, something you can chuck in the washing machine, but anything fluffy.
1: Yeah, it's going to hold on to all that bacteria, those germs in my mind.
3: Yeah, well, it is. It's like if you bought a secondhand, like, soft blankie.
1: Yeah.
3: Who's to know what sort of things that's been touching?
0: So I think this is what's wrong with the world and why there are so many allergies happening. I think we need to be exposed to more bacteria and germs, and you can absorb it through your feet and boost your immune system.
1: Not foot gunk.
3: Okay. Yeah, I know, or you could just end up with some sort of mank and then your toes fall off.
0: You can do what all the young'uns are doing and just wear your slides with socks.
3: Yeah, doesn't that just look wrong when they're white and they've got black stripes and they're pulled up to their knees?
1: That's the least of our troubles when they've got their shorts halfway down their backsides.
3: Get a mirror, have a look at yourself. Yeah. You don't go out in public like that, please.
0: Do you know, though, what we all sound like right now?
1: Like old people?
0: Like our parents.
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6: 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Starting with some good news, an earlier crash in Orange Grove has just been cleared away, Tonkin Highway northbound at Kilvin Road, and traffic is flowing again. We have emergency works underway now, Reid Highway westbound between West Swan Road and Drumpelia Drive. The left lane has been closed for road resurfacing works. 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

0: 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Matt and Westo on the Classic Brekkie for Fox Removals. You know how we're doing the 6AX Superstar Experience.
1: I do know that, mate, yeah.
0: This time it's a choose-your-own-adventure. Your choices being Bryan Adams in Paris or Duran Duran in London. I was thinking about it. Both, you know, great cities, both great musical acts, huge back catalogue. You're going to have a ball. I was thinking maybe the food might get it over the line. Because let's face it, like English cuisine versus French cuisine.
1: Nothing wrong with bangers and mash, mate.
0: Toad in the hole.
1: Oh, I love toad in the hole.
0: It just doesn't kind of stack up.
1: So the French?
0: Yeah.
1: So that, you'd lean towards Bryan in Paris?
0: Might sway me, because I could grab, you know, some escargot or whatever on the way to go and see Bryan.
1: Why would you bother about escargot? That's snails, right?
0: Yeah, it's tasty.
1: It's like eating a great mouthful of snot.
0: I like oysters.
1: Well, enough said then, mate. Next time I've got a cold, I'll contact you.
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8: 19, the top for Perth today. Cloudy and a shower or two. From the Capital Radio 6IX newsroom, I'm Scott Maiman. The latest ambulance ramping figures remain under review after it revealed they've reached near record highs. The state opposition says ambulance crews with patients were parked outside WA hospitals for more than 6,600 hours in the month of August. It's the worst month for ramping this year, and the worst since a record-breaking 7,267 ramping hours were recorded in September last year. The opposition health's Libby Mettam says there's a simple solution.
9: We need more hospital beds, and we've already committed to Yanchep Hospital. We've already committed to ensuring that King Edward Hospital becomes a transitional facility for aged care patients. But we will continue to also put pressure on this government to make health a priority.
8: The federal government's being asked to explain why it cut funding to a program for prostate cancer patients, delivering 150,000 consults a year. The Prostate Cancer Foundation Australia says the funding cut has come as a surprise and is calling for the decision to be reversed. Residents say illegal firewood gathering is damaging the landscape of Western Australia's southern forests. Caitlin Lewis reports.
10: Locals say the practice isn't just harming the landscape, it's also taking away from legitimate businesses in the area. Illegal firewood gathering carries penalties of up to $500,000 or 12 months in prison. A Department of Biodiversity Conservation and Attraction spokesperson told the ABC in the past 3 years there had been 116 cautions, infringements and prosecutions for unlawfully taking forest produce in the southwest part of the state. Leaders in the community are reportedly looking to take direct action to protect the forests. Caitlin Lewis, Capital Radio News.
8: And the former British Prime Minister Sir Keir Starmer will resign as an MP less than 2 months after leaving the UK's top job. He says it's time to pass the baton.
7: Now a 6IX finance update.
8: A short time ago, gold was selling at $4,334 an ounce. The Aussie dollar, 71 US cents, 12,668 Indonesian rupiah.
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8: The West Coast Eagles have announced defender Marcus Herbert will stay with the club until at least the end of the 2028 season. Herbert joined the Eagles in this year's mid-season rookie draft with pick 13. He made his debut in round 15 against North Melbourne. The 24-year-old says the future is looking bright and he's excited to see what's to come in the next few years. That's the latest news update. I'm Scott Maiman from the Capital Radio Newsroom.
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2: 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Taking a look at our freeways this morning, Mitchell Freeway southbound, busy Warwick Road, Quinana Freeway northbound, slow Thomas Road to Angertel Road, Potonkina Row Highway flowing well. Keep in mind though, emergency works are underway, Reid Highway westbound between West Swan Road and Drumpelia Drive. You won't believe the amount of cars arriving at Toyota dealerships. Big cars, small cars, hybrids, EVs, you'll find the perfect car waiting. Oh, what a feeling, Toyota. This is Julia with Time Saver Traffic every 15 minutes.
6: 6AX four-day forecast.
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11: Cloudy, top of 19, medium chance of showers most likely late this afternoon and evening. Tomorrow, showers and 20. Friday, showers easing and 20. And then Saturday, showers and 20. 11 in Jarrodale, 16 in Jindalee. 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
12: Welcome to Hump Day. It's Wednesday, the 2nd of September. Hope you're having a wonderful day, especially if it's your birthday. Happy birthday.
11: Let's go straight to the world of sport with Jimmy Connors. Born in Belleville, Illinois in 1952, 74 today, won every Grand Slam title, 8 titles except the French Open. Probably one of his best years, 1974, world's number one. He got Wimbledon, US Open, Australian Open, and 99 out of 103 matches.
12: Wow.
11: In that year.
12: But he missed out on the French Open.
11: Yeah.
12: Oh, I bet he's still not sleeping over there.
11: Let's get to LA. California, of course, 1951, Mark Harmon, or Thomas Mark Harmon, was born, 75 today. Look, he did do a fair few films, Reasonable Doubts with Marley Matlin.
12: Yes.
11: He was in The Presidio with Sean Connery. Mm-hmm. He's actually married to Pam Dauber, you know.
12: Yeah, Morgan Mindy, yes.
11: But this show, we're playing the theme for NCIS Special Agent Leroy Gibbs. I'd say that's what most people know him as.
12: Certainly.
11: We've got one here, born in Mexico in 1966, 60 today. Not looking at Salma Hayek.
12: She's 60 today.
11: 60 today.
12: That woman looks incredible.
11: Desperado, Wild Wild West, Puss in Boots, Grown Ups That's Like a Boss. Right. But 2002, she did the film Frida, so it's that biographical film about the Mexican surrealist.
12: Oh, that's where she just had the monobrow.
11: The monobrow.
12: Just one eyebrow across the head.
11: Frida Kahlo. So that got her nominations, Best Actress nominations, the Oscars, Golden Globes, BAFTAs, and the SAG Awards.
13: Academy Award nominee Salma Hayek, Alfred Molina, Antonio Banderas, Valeria Golino, Ashley Judd, Mia Maestro, Edward Norton, and Jeffrey Rush.
14: To Frida! To
15: Frida!
13: Frida.
11: How's that for a cast?
12: Big cast, mate.
11: Big cast.
12: Good movie.
11: A very good movie. We are now heading into Beirut, Lebanon. Lebanese-Canadian actor Keanu Reeves, born in 1964, 62 today. Look, he's done a lot of stuff, but let's just pick out some of the highlights.
16: Bill and Ted's
17: Excellent! Excellent!
16: Excellent Adventure.
11: There is, of course, those ones. This is the basically Neo's speech at the end of The Matrix.
18: I'm going to hang up this phone, and then I'm going to show these people what you don't want them to see. I'm going to show them a world without you. A world without rules and controls, without borders or boundaries. A world where anything is possible.
11: But hey, if you want some ultra violence, John Wick, They should.
12: Oh, I love those movies.
11: They should not have killed his dog.
12: Nope.
14: When Ellen died, I lost everything until that dog arrived on my doorstep. A final gift for my wife.
12: Mm.
14: And your son took that from me. So you can either hand over your son, or you can die screaming alongside him.
11: Ooh, we mean business.
15: Don't touch the dogs.
11: Born in Oldham, England, Martin Albert Mulry, better known as Ted Mulry. So the first thing we heard was from his solo career, which is where he started.
15: Yep.
11: Then he set up the Ted Mulry Gang doing stuff like this. And the Darktown Strutters Ball. Biggest hit version of that from about 1916, would you believe? They turned it into a glam rock song. Here's another one from the Ted Mulry Gang. That unmistakable mid-1970s sound.
15: But there is one, isn't there?
11: There is.
15: That everybody knows.
11: It is the Ted Mulry Gang song, isn't it? TMG.
15: Oh, gosh, yeah.
11: As they became known. We lost him, only 53, in 2001. So happy heavenly birthday at 6:09 to Ted Mulry.

0: Forever Classic 6AX, 12 past 6, the classic brekkie with Nat and Westo for Fox Removals, a bit of the Ted Mulry gang for what would have been Ted Mulry's birthday, a little bit un-PC in 2026, but still a catchy tune.
1: Got to say, TikTok has a lot to answer for.
0: Oh, yes, it does.
1: I heard this mentioned by Scott Maimon, our news fella,
0: yesterday.
1: So I did a little bit of research, and if you're a single male looking for a life partner, you might want to start looking into pheromone maxing. Now, if you've not heard about pheromone maxing, Channel 10 summed it up for us.
2: The theory behind it is that a man's strong, natural musk makes him more sexually attractive. We'll skip over a few of the more nauseating steps, but it involves skipping showers and deodorant before a date to allow one's natural scent to take over.
1: I'm sorry, what?
0: I know people that have applied and may be applying that theory, and they're still single.
1: Yeah, and they're still working at 6AX. Pheromone maxing, well before it hit tiki-toki. So you're not going to shower so you smell sweaty and rank to attract women. And apparently some blokes are even resorting to wearing dirty clothes before a date. So they're fossicking through the laundry hamper, although these guys have probably just thrown it onto the floor. Let me tell you, fellas, as a woman, that would attract me about as much as a kick from a pair of steel cap boots to the nethers. I cannot even use gym equipment after some sweaty, hairy man has smudged his pheromones all over the seat and the plastic. I have my own little wipe downs in my gym bag that I take.
0: Well, I have them at the gym as well.
1: Yeah.
0: These days.
1: I take my own. Mm. I trust my own.
0: Well
1: my
0: prepared.
1: Glen 20 wipe downs. But even as you go up to the gym equipment, there's this smell from some guys. And as they walk past, it's like a cartoon. There's just this waft of green, smelly rankness. It is not attractive. It is not sexy. It is just nasty. And if you're doing the pheromone maxing to attract women, what sort of women are you trying to attract?
0: Well, so this brings into question the whole, you know, incels, the involuntary celibate gentleman. I don't think it's so involuntary. I think it's just you're doing things like this and you need to have a look at yourself.
1: A really hard look.
0: Mm.
1: I mean, unless you're trying to attract, I don't know, Gina Reinhart. Actually, she's worth about $1 squillion, isn't she?
0: Yeah.
1: Yeah, I'd be ditching the role on and the partner if I were you, Westo.
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5: 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We have an abandoned vehicle in Maddington, Albany Highway southbound at Kelvin Road. The left lane is blocked. Meanwhile, emergency works underway. Reed Highway westbound between West Swan Road and Drumpelio Drive. The left lane has been closed for road resurfacing works. 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
0: So this would be quite spectacular and also quite peaceful because, you know, you're up in the sky.
2: First thing in the morning, which, even though we hate getting up early, it is a beautiful time of the day
0: as the
2: sun comes up.
0: This would still be probably asleep in for us. But I'm just thinking about how, you know, it'd be so quiet. You're in a balloon. You know, it's not a powered vehicle.
2: There's no noise. I think the only noise is where they're...
0: When you're on the way up, or they're trying to maintain the height,
2: and they
0: the flame.
2: Put the old flame in. Mm. You get your marshmallows out, and you pop them on there.
0: I don't think the marshmallows would last long in that flame, but
2: have to be quick.
0: You will be getting breakfast, though. Whoever wins this, it's a sunrise hot air balloon experience in the gorgeous Avon Valley with Liberty Balloon Flights. So it is an early start. Passengers meet about 1.5 hours before dawn because sunrise is just the calmest and safest time of day
2: Absolutely.
0: For ballooning.
2: And you want to see the sun come up.
0: Absolutely. So you'll get breakfast, transport and an overnight stay in the luxurious Farmer's Home Hotel in Northam, which looks pretty specky, just
2: magic
0: on its own. Looks like a really nice kind of trip away, and then you get the balloon experience as like a bonus. It's the icing. So all up, worth over $1,000. You just go to 6ax.com.au and get yourself in the running. 25 words or less.
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3: 19, the top for Perth today. Cloudy and a shower or two. From the Capital Radio 6IX newsroom, I'm Scott Maiman. The latest ambulance ramping figures remain under review after it revealed they've reached near record highs. The state opposition says ambulance crews with patients were parked outside WA hospitals for more than 6,600 hours in the month of August. It's the worst month for ramping this year and the worst since a record-breaking 7,267 ramping hours were recorded in September last year. The opposition health's Libby Metam says there's a simple solution.
4: We need more hospital beds, and we've already committed to Yanchep Hospital. We've already committed to ensuring that King Edward Hospital becomes a transitional facility for aged care patients. But we will continue to also put pressure on this government to make health a priority.
3: The federal government's being asked to explain why it cut funding to a program for prostate cancer patients, delivering 150,000 consults a year. The Prostate Cancer Foundation Australia says the funding cut has come as a surprise and is calling for the decision to be reversed. Residents say illegal firewood gathering is damaging the landscape of Western Australia's southern forests. Caitlin Lewis reports.
5: Locals say the practice isn't just harming the landscape, it's also taking away from legitimate businesses in the area. Illegal firewood gathering carries penalties of up to $500,000 or 12 months in prison. A Department of Biodiversity Conservation and Attraction spokesperson told the ABC in the past 3 years there had been 116 cautions, infringements and prosecutions for unlawfully taking forest produce in the southwest part of the state. Leaders in the community are reportedly looking to take direct action to protect the forests. Caitlin Lewis, Capital Radio News.
3: And the former British Prime Minister Sir Keir Starmer will resign as an MP less than 2 months after leaving the UK's top job. He says it's time to pass the baton.
2: Now a 6IX finance update.
3: A short time ago, gold was selling at $4,334 an ounce. The Aussie dollar, 71 US cents, 12,668 Indonesian rupiah.
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3: The West Coast Eagles have announced defender Marcus Herbert will stay with the club until at least the end of the 2028 season. Herbert joined the Eagles in this year's mid-season rookie draft with pick 13. He made his debut in round 15 against North Melbourne. The 24-year-old says the future is looking bright and he's excited to see what's to come in the next few years. That's the latest news update. I'm Scott Maiman from the Capital Radio Newsroom.
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6: 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Please watch out for a pedestrian on the freeway, Kwinana Freeway northbound after Mill Point Road in South Perth. Slow down on the approach. An abandoned vehicle as well, causing dramas in Maddington, Albany Highway southbound at Kelvin Road. The left lane is blocked. Milwaukee's outdoor power-up three-day event starts Thursday. 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This is Julia with Time Saver Traffic every 15 minutes.
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7: 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For all things air conditioning, search Total Air Perth.
1: 6AX four-day forecast.
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7: Cloudy, top of 19, a medium chance of showers today, most likely late this afternoon and evening. Tomorrow, showers and 20, Friday, showers easing and 20, and then Saturday, showers and 20. 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

0: Forever Classic 6AX, the classic Brekkie, Nat and Westo for Fox Removals. It is 6:43 on offer come Friday. Call of the Week prize, mixed six-pack of Sanova's 1840 range of wine worth over $200. So be a part of the show on Facebook or give us a call, 9484 1080, and you'll be in the draw for that today.
1: Wow, time you spent to get that sound effect.
0: Absolutely. Spooky stuff.
1: Yes.
0: Because we were having a chat yesterday with Susie Quattro, and she lives in like this 15th century manor in the UK, isn't it?
1: Yeah.
0: Which we found out is just a little bit haunted. So this was part of that chat with her.
1: Susie Quattro, now you live in a 15th century manor in England. There'd have to be some spooky stuff happening there. You're a firm believer in the paranormal, aren't you?
2: I'm a believer in energies. People leave energies behind. You can go into a house, you can feel it in a lot of houses, but in an old one, you really feel it. I accept it. I'm here. I'm supposed to be here. I'm the caretaker of this house until I go.
1: What sort of things have you seen and heard?
2: When I was with my ex, you feel something or hear something or hear a noise about it. And I used to say, oh, that's Richard. And I used to name this particular energy that I felt Richard. I don't know why I did, but I did call them Richard. And then I found out that the person who used to live here was called Richard Sorrell.
1: No.
2: I didn't know it till I went to the church, got talking to the priest, and I said, oh, I jokingly call him Richard, and he went, you what? And he took me down the main church path, and the very last stone before you get to the altar said, here lies Richard Sorrell, the last of his line.
1: No
2: way. And he lived
1: here.
2: So, you know, it's just a feeling I have here. I've never questioned it. I've always been this way since a little girl.
0: Interesting.
1: Ooh. But that's, something's got to happen in those sorts of houses. I mean, they're so old. But it's not always old houses. But you know what? I love the paranormal TV shows. Oh, my gosh. I get into those. I love them. But what amazes me is they're paranormal investigators and then they're screaming when things happen. Dude, why are you screaming? You do this for a job and you're screaming, running around. You should be used to this stuff, mate.
0: It's
1: and
0: cool.
1: Why hasn't anyone captured really good stuff on video?
0: Oh, so many questions.
1: So many questions. But stuff happens in my house all the time, especially after big events. Like when my dad passed away, stuff happened. And I will tell you shortly about what's been happening in my house lately.
0: Oh, okay. Looking forward to it. We want yours, stories, the spooky ones, Facebook or phone, 9484 1080. Gives yourself a shot at the call of the week, the Sanova wine worth over $200.
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5: 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Please watch out for a pedestrian on the freeway, Kwinana Freeway northbound after Millpoint Road in South Perth. Slow down on the approach. An abandoned vehicle as well, causing dramas in Maddington, Albany Highway southbound at Kelvin Road. The left lane is blocked. 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
1: Today we're talking spooky stories. Have you got one for us, Linda, from Safety Bay?
2: Yes, I lived overseas in Mauritius for 2 years.
1: Mm.
2: And in the house I was living in, it was a Hindu house.
1: Right.
2: And I had Muslim friends. Now, I'm nothing. I'm an atheist, so right. I don't believe in anything.
1: Okay. Good on you.
2: I was having a nap,
1: yeah,
2: and suddenly I felt someone come and lift me up, turn me around and put me back down again. And my Muslim friends said that was Allah's helpers chasing out all the Hindu spirits in the house.
1: Are you sure it wasn't somebody trying to chat you up and and get romantic with you? No, but seriously, you actually remember being picked up and turned over?
2: Yeah.
1: And it wasn't just a dream?
2: No, because I woke up with my head in the opposite end of the bed.
0: Oh, my God.
1: Oh, so it's gone top
0: fully
1: to tail.
0: Wrote, like, 180-degree turn.
2: Yes.
0: Oh. I thought you meant they just flipped you over.
1: So did
0: and
1: I.
0: Woke up on your stomach.
1: Because
0: no.
1: I do that. I'm like a rotisserie chicken at night. Oh,
2: no,
1: my
2: no,
1: gosh.
2: No.
0: Oh.
2: Now, my head was at my feet.
1: Oh, no. Okay, that's weird. And you weren't drinking?
2: I don't drink.
1: No. Oh, we can't excuse that.
0: And you're in a Muslim household, so there's not going to be alcohol
1: there.
0: A bit
1: there. Awkward, isn't it?
0: Yeah. Creepy.
1: That's so weird.
2: Oh, I tell you what, I hightailed it back to Australia.
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6: Cloudy, a shower or two expected, 19 degrees, the top for Perth today. From the Capital Radio 6IX newsroom, I'm Scott Maiman. The state opposition has blasted the Cook Labor government as hospital wait times for patients and ambulance crews continue to blow out. Ambulance ramping hours for August revealed paramedics were parked outside WA hospitals for more than 6,600 hours. Wait times in emergency departments are also sliding. This patient, Suzanne, was shocked to spend more than 15 hours at the Sir Charles Gairdner Emergency Department recently with her daughter, and she says she wasn't the only one.
7: There were people there that were waiting longer than us. The room was full, people waiting outside, sitting on the floor. The staff are really under pressure and overworked, but doing their best.
6: The opposition's Libby Metam says the Cook government is asleep at the wheel.
8: After 10 years, this government have failed to build a single hospital, and we have the lowest or second lowest number of beds per capita in the country as well. The neglect we've seen in the hospital system lands fairly and squarely at Roger Cook and Meredith Hammett's feet.
6: A combined 6.5 kilometres of tunnels from the future Alkimos desalination plant have now reached the ocean after more than a year of boring. The water minister says it means the project is tracking on time to start supplying 2.5 million people across the state from the year 2028 with drinking water. Daniel Pastorelli says while the plant will process more than five times the amount of water that was naturally collected by WA dams this year, we still need to use water wisely.
9: The reality is Perth simply does not have the rainfall that we once did. And this winter has been particularly dire. Stream flow into our dams is at a 10-year low. While desalination will form the bedrock of our future water supply, it is not a license to waste water.
6: A 30-year-old man's due in court next week, accused of detaining a woman and then indecently assaulting her on a street in Northbridge. He's facing three serious offences. Dolly Parton is feeling the posthumous love on the US charts. Jolene and I Will Always Love You have made a comeback, entering the US Top 40 charts for the first time.
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6: The Dow Jones closed at 52,766. Gold selling a short time ago at $4,328 an ounce. The Aussie dollar, 71 US cents, 12,669 Indonesian rupiah.
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6: Dockers defender Luke Ryan says there'll be intense competition for places in the team for tomorrow night's home final against Hawthorn. He says Sean Darcy is among a number of players who've been training well and could be in line for a return, along with players who were managed for the Carlton game.
10: Everyone's ready to go. Everyone was rested. No one was real injured. I'm guessing there'll be a few boys back. So, yeah, selection's going to be hard, and especially for a final. It's a good problem to have. Some boys are going to miss out, which is sad, but we get some good players back.
6: And that's the latest news update. I'm Scott Maiman from the Capital Radio Newsroom.
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11: 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We've had a breakdown in Wilson, Leach Highway westbound at Centenary Avenue, the left lane is blocked. A breakdown in South Perth, Kwinana Freeway northbound at Mill Point Road, and an abandoned vehicle in Maddington, Albany Highway southbound at Kelvin Road, traffic's moving slowly in the area. 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
12: Cloudy and 19 today with a medium chance of showers most likely late this afternoon and evening. Showers 20 tomorrow, showers easing 20 Friday, showers and 20 for Saturday with 11 right now in Hazelmere and 16 in Heathreach. 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
12: on 6AX. 7:06, if you're just joining us and wishing to get on the standby list for our 6AX Superstar Experience, don't worry, we have not had our chance yet. It'll be very clear when it's time to call because it will say ring now and be cool at 10, 9484 1080. They happen all day. Ours will happen before 9. You might be the person choosing between heading to Paris to see Bryan Adams or going to London to see Duran Duran. At the moment, though, for a chance at Friday's Call of the Week prize, Sanford wine worth over $200, we're asking for the spooky things that you've experienced because we had a chat with Susie Quattro yesterday about it, and there's been some things happening in your hallway.
13: Yep.
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0: 7:14, the classic breaking Nat and Westo for Fox Removals on Forever Classic 6IX. You could be caller of the week Friday if you're a part of the show on Facebook. On the phone, 9484 1080, Sandford Wine, over $200 worth. Susie Quattro yesterday, spoke to her. Spooky things happening in her 15th century manor. Spooky things happening in Nat's hallway. We'll hear about that at about 7:45.
1: Some spooky stuff has been happening to me lately, and we're asking for your spooky stories. And we've got Sharon from Claremont. Morning, Sharon.
2: Good morning.
1: You've got some spooky stuff happening. Spill the beans.
2: Well, I was living in a house in Clarkson, and there were some things that were happening there. I had a porcelain doll on the bookcase, and every time I go out, I come home, and the doll would be turned around facing the wall.
1: Ooh.
0: First issue with that is you've got a creepy porcelain doll.
1: Yeah, what's with the doll?
2: No, she's not creepy. She's quite cute.
1: See, I find dolls really, really creepy. Anyway, I digress. So you go out, and something is turning the doll around.
2: Yes, so we come home, and she'd be facing the wall. So we decided to sage the house.
1: Is that where you burn, like, white sage? And is that supposed to drive out spirits?
2: That's right. It's supposed to get rid of all the evil things in the house.
1: Right. Did it work?
2: It did work, but unfortunately, my ex-husband, and he's an ex for a reason, but he did it wrong. He didn't open all the windows. He shut all the windows. So he saved the house. He did the office where he had all his guitars lined up on a rack.
1: Yeah.
2: So saved the house, closed the door to the office. We went out, came home, and the office chair was actually tipped over on the floor, and all the guitars were off the rack on the floor.
1: No!
0: Oh, yeah. My God. I just got chills.
1: That's goosey.
0: But, you know, in the end, like, it worked because you got rid of the evil thing out of the house, which obviously was the ex-husband.
1: But did it? No.
2: Exactly.
1: But did it work, though? Because the spirits have to go somewhere. So if you've closed all the windows, then they just got angry and smoke choked.
2: Pretty much, yeah. Had nowhere to go. So, yeah, we came home and all the chair and the guitars were all over the floor.
1: Oh, my Lord.
0: Now, we want to get your second story as well, Sharon, so hold the line for us and we'll be back very soon as we continue discussing the spooky things that are happening to you on Forever Classic 6IX.
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5: 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We've had a breakdown in Wilson. Leach Highway westbound at Centenary Avenue, the left lane is closed. An abandoned vehicle as well to watch out for in Maddington. Albany Highway southbound at Kelvin Road, the left lane is blocked. 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

0: 7:27, the classic Breaking Nat and Westo for Fox Removals on Forever Classic 6IX. Talking the spooky things that you've experienced this morning. Already heard from Sharon in Claremont about a house in Clarkson. And Sharon had a rental over east in Newcastle.
1: Is it true you had a small child living there with you, a ghost?
2: Yes, a little girl.
3: How'd you know it was a little girl? Did your makeup go missing? Did she hide your hairbrush?
2: So a friend of mine, she can see things and feel things. So she told me it was a little girl. So the house had wooden floorboards. You could hear somebody running up and down the hallway. Of a night.
3: No way. Did you have your door shut?
2: Yeah. No, I like the door open so I can see what's happening.
3: And you had a couple of dogs too?
2: Yes. I would be like sitting on the lounge watching TV or something, and then you could hear like the little footsteps going up and down the hallway, and the dogs would look up and look to where the noise was coming from so they could sense it as well.
3: What happened? Because then you moved out of that house, but there was stuff happening before you moved out.
2: So when I was packing up, I had moving boxes and everything everywhere, and the kitchen had a very large window with a big blind on it. And the blind was down and it was late at night, and I was actually FaceTiming my mum, and the blind just started banging against the windowsill, and there was no windows open or anything. And I turned the phone around so my mum could see it, and then I had a packet on the kitchen bench and that just sort of flew off the bench onto the floor.
3: No.
2: Yeah.
3: So she was a little bit upset that you were leaving.
2: She was, actually. That's what my friend told me, because I rang my friend to ask her. I was like, what is going on? She's like, she's upset that you're leaving and she's going to be here alone. She really enjoyed the company and the dogs.
3: No, that's actually quite sad. You should have just said, come with me.
2: No, I told her she had to stay there.
3: Oh, spooky, spooky. Sharon, thank you so much for calling, mate. That's great.
2: You're welcome. Have a great day.
3: Thank you. You too.
0: Thank you.
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7: Cloudy, a shower or two expected, 19 degrees, the top for Perth today. From the Capital Radio 6IX newsroom, I'm Scott Maiman. The state opposition has blasted the Cook Labor government as hospital wait times for patients and ambulance crews continue to blow out. Ambulance ramping hours for August revealed paramedics were parked outside WA hospitals for more than 6,600 hours. Wait times in emergency departments are also sliding. This patient, Suzanne, was shocked to spend more than 15 hours at the Sir Charles Gairdner Emergency Department recently with her daughter, and she says she wasn't the only one.
8: There were people there that were waiting longer than us. The room was full, people waiting outside, sitting on the floor. The staff are really under pressure and overworked, but doing their best.
7: The opposition's Libby Metam says the Cook government is asleep at the wheel.
9: After 10 years, this government have failed to build a single hospital, and we have the lowest or second lowest number of beds per capita in the country as well. The neglect we've seen in the hospital system lands fairly and squarely at Roger Cook and Meredith Hammett's feet.
7: A combined 6.5 kilometres of tunnels from the future Alkimos desalination plant have now reached the ocean after more than a year of boring. The water minister says it means the project is tracking on time to start supplying 2.5 million people across the state from the year 2028 with drinking water. Daniel Pastorelli says while the plant will process more than five times the amount of water that was naturally collected by WA dams this year, we still need to use water wisely.
10: The reality is Perth simply does not have the rainfall that we once did. And this winter has been particularly dire. Stream flow into our dams is at a 10-year low. While desalination will form the bedrock of our future water supply, it is not a license to waste water.
7: A 30-year-old man's due in court next week, accused of detaining a woman and then indecently assaulting her on a street in Northbridge. He's facing three serious offences. Dolly Parton is feeling the posthumous love on the US charts. Jolene and I Will Always Love You have made a comeback, entering the US Top 40 charts for the first time.
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7: The Dow Jones closed at 52,766. Gold selling a short time ago at $4,328 an ounce. The Aussie dollar, 71 US cents, 12,669 Indonesian rupiah.
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7: Dockers defender Luke Ryan says there'll be intense competition for places in the team for tomorrow night's home final against Hawthorn. He says Sean Darcy is among a number of players who've been training well and could be in line for a return, along with players who were managed for the Carlton game.
11: Everyone's ready to go. 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I'm guessing there'll be a few boys back. So, yeah, selection's going to be hard, and especially for a final. It's a good problem to have. Some boys are going to miss out, which is sad, but we get some good players back.
7: And that's the latest news update. I'm Scott Maiman from the Capital Radio Newsroom.
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5: 6AX Time Saver Traffic.
12: Census night was Tuesday the 11th of August. There's still time to complete. 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We've had a breakdown in Salter Point, Kwinana Freeway northbound after Mount Henry Bridge. The vehicle's in the left emergency lane, but traffic's still moving slowly on the approach. Just be extra cautious there as the vehicle is on a bend. 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
3: 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Heading south, unleaded via Kwinana Town Centre 186.9 diesel, Atlas Fuel Kwinana 228.5 and for the east, unleaded via Bayswater 187.3 and diesel via the Ascot at 228.3. That's 6AX's Petrol Price Watch, thanks to Total Air. 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
5: 6AX four-day forecast.
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3: Cloudy and 19 today with a medium chance of showers, most likely late this afternoon and evening. Showers and 20 tomorrow. Friday showers easing 20. Saturday showers and 20. 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

0: 7:44, Forever Classic 6IX, the classic breakie with Nat and Westo for Fox Removals. Duran Duran, one of the choices you've got for the 6IX Superstar Experiences, those being Duran Duran in London or Bryan Adams in Paris. We'll give you a chance to get the standby list for that before 9, but we are talking spooky experiences. We had a chat with Susie Quattro yesterday. Her 15th century manor, as you'd expect, has got some weird things happening, but there's been things happening
1: In your house. Well, not just recently, but when my dad passed away, so many spooky things happened. Like there was a small esky that was on the kitchen table, ended up in the hallway. The dogs wouldn't walk down the hallway. They started reacting. There were things moving on the bedside table, like things being picked up and put down. A digital clock, you know, with the green lights, the numbers, that was turned around so it was facing the wall. And then the kicker was Chris and I were watching TV, and you know those cabinets sort of big in the 90s, and they had the magnets on the doors. So you go click, click, click, click to close them. Yeah. We're watching TV, click, click, and the door just opened. And I said, "Hey, Dad, lots of fun. Good you're here, but you're freaking Chris out." But recently, you know, I lost my little dog, Gizmo. And I showed you the footage yesterday because for some unknown reason, my two dogs that I have now, in the middle of the night, they will be barking like banshees and they refuse to walk down the hallway in the middle of the night. We thought, oh, they're scared of the dark, bless. So we've got sensor lights put up and down like a plane. So as you walk down, they light up thinking that'll fix the problem. They're still not going down the hallway. But we've got a little pet cam which records footage. In the middle of the night, the next morning, Chris is going through, and this has happened like probably about 5 or 6 times. I'll actually put one up on our Facebook page, and I showed you it yesterday.
0: Yeah, I saw a couple.
1: There's an orb, and it's not just a bit of dust, because you can see the centre. There's something in the centre of this blob.
0: Well, it's not a bit of dust. It's quite sizable.
1: But it comes up from the floor, floats up into the air and then right past the camera, and the camera just tracks it to the right. And I showed you two examples yesterday.
0: Yeah,
1: it's huge, a huge orb. So whether that's Gizzy or not, well, I don't know.
0: Maybe it's not because it's too big to be Gizzy.
1: It could be one of the other dogs. Could be a serial killer. Who knows? But weird stuff that gets picked up on video. So maybe I should put that up on Facebook.
0: Absolutely, I reckon. And then maybe see if it can get some feedback on that one. But yeah, it qualifies as spooky and creepy.
1: Yes.
0: A little bit like your good self.
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4: 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We've had a crash in Wilson, Leach Highway eastbound before Centenary Avenue. The left lane has been closed. Traffic is heavy on the approach. On the plus side, though, an earlier breakdown near Perth Airport has just been cleared away. Tonkin Highway southbound at Airport Drive. Renovating? 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

0: It's the classic brekkie. Nat and Westo for Fox Removals on Forever Classic 6IX. It is 7:55. Off the back of things that have been happening at your house and then also the chat that we had yesterday with Susie Quattro, this morning we've been talking about spooky stuff that you've experienced. Had some great calls from Sharon. Everybody, of course, that's been part of the show this week goes into Friday's Quarter of the Week draw for the mixed six-pack of Sandovitz 1840 range of wine worth over $200. The next caller, though, will be ineligible because it just happens to be my other half, Yelena of Subiaco.
1: Quite a few spooky things that have happened in your life, Yelena.
2: Yes, yes, that's true. And they are related to my late fiancé.
1: What happened?
2: Gosh, this is going to make me sound even stranger than I probably already sound.
1: Is that possible?
2: Trust me, it is. So it was about a month or so before my late fiancé died suddenly and very unexpectedly. Mm. And I came home to all this commotion in the tree on the verge outside my house. And I looked up and there was this little brown owl in the tree. And I don't know how else to put it, but it was almost like it was communicating telepathically with me. The communication I received was, someone in your life very close to you is going to die very soon. And I thought, oh, God, I immediately went to my parents. I was like, oh, my goodness, this is terrible. I just need help, you know, from the universe. Mm. Yeah, he died suddenly about a month or so later. And about a week or two after he died, I saw this owl again in a different spot, but it was near my house. And I don't know how to explain it, but it was almost like there was a duality. They're almost like two owls, and they kind of like almost like split and went in opposite directions. And it was right after that that I discovered he'd lived a very dual life. Like, he kept lots of secrets from myself and his family. And then very strangely, a while ago, I learned from my father that his sister, just before she lost her husband, he died, she also saw an owl. I just think, I don't know, maybe there's some sort of thing in our family, you know, that this is like a messenger. You know?
1: When my dad was in his last stages, I remember we had the nurse that came over to Mum's house in Yanchep, and there was a mudlark that was sitting outside, jumped up onto her shoulder.
2: Wow.
1: She walked into the house and said, oh, is this your bird? Mum's like, no, no, the bird can't come in. My husband's, you know, my dad is terrified of birds.
2: Goodness.
1: And even now, to this day, whenever I see a mudlark, I think of my dad. So maybe they're messengers.
2: Yeah, so I think so.
0: If I see any birds around, I should be cautious.
3: Yeah, it's like an Alfred Hitchcock movie where, so look out for the birds, mate. I'll get out if I'd get out while you still can.
0: Okay, thank you.
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11: Cloudy today, a shower or two, 19, the top for Perth. From the Capital Radio 6AX newsroom, I'm Scott Maiman. State Health Minister Meredith Hammett says an increase in ramping numbers comes as a result of several factors out of the government's control. Ambulance ramping hours for August revealed paramedics were parked outside WA hospitals for more than 6,600 hours. Wait times in emergency departments are also sliding. The minister says some of the factors include a 6% increase in ambulance arrivals in hospitals, a 2% increase in emergency department attendances, and an 8% increase in the number of patients triaged in serious and life-threatening conditions. The data only covers the first 3 weeks of August. The state opposition leader says he's not concerned about the precedent One Nation's win in Secret Harbour could set future elections. Luke Hurtigan was more than 3,000 votes ahead of Labor's Georgia Tree in the historically safe ALP seat and 10,000 ahead of Liberal candidate Ryan Robertson. Basil Zemplis believes the result is specific to the electorate.
12: I'm optimistic that it won't be replicated elsewhere. And I'm saying that if that by-election was in Scarborough or South Perth or Bateman, I'm very confident that the Liberal Party would have replaced the incumbent Labor MP.
11: China has warned there'd be consequences after Taiwan.